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1: It's Ed Sheeran, Shape of You on Magic Radio into the early hours of Wednesday morning, 22nd of July today. It's Don Henley's birthday. Also, Willem Dafoe, one of my favourite actors from great films like Spider-Man, and Reese Iffens celebrating his birthday, and Selena Gomez, and Prince George of Wales. It's his birthday today as well, and day 3 of the summer holidays. And I know it feels like week 3, doesn't it? Dark John.

0: beautiful country ballad from Liam Rhymes, How Do I Live? And it's Magic Radio. Thank you for choosing us. Late night Tuesday and into the early hours of Wednesday morning. It's Paul Hayes with you. Welcome along. And if you're heading on holiday anytime soon, then of course you can always take Magic Radio with you in the Rayo app. Really handy to have on your phone. 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
1: Thank you for coming home. Sorry that the chairs are all warm. I left them here.

0: Eagle Eye Cherry, Save Tonight on Magic Radio with Paul Hayes. Always the best variety from the 80s to now. How are you doing? Got Kwan and Harriet Scott, by the way, back on the Magic Radio Breakfast Show later. They're going to be reunited. You can hear them from 6. All your favourite features, the Reflex, the Daily Double Dose, and a whole lot more. And being a Wednesday, they like to get you through your hump day with a little something called the Band Van. Have you heard this? They collect all the little things that have been annoying you, stick them in the back of the Band Van, and then cart them off to the tip so they're gone. Like that. So get yours off your chest right now, morning@magic.co.uk, to drop Gok and Harriet an email, morning@magic.co.uk. They're back later from 6. I've got Bangles coming up, some Elton John with Dua Lipa, and Mike and the Mechanics are all to come next.
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0: good to be with you on Magic Radio. Late night Tuesday into the early hours of Wednesday morning. It's Paul Hayes. And whatever you're doing tonight, wherever you're at in your day, if you're up late getting stuff done or out and about somewhere or working through the night tonight, if you can give me 20 minutes, I've got some Adele and Mariah coming up. And fresh from her incredible performance at the halftime show at the World Cup final, of course, she got it all started on Sunday night with a great performance. Madonna coming up.
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9th Pure Shores on Magic Radio. Welcome, it's Paul Hayes playing the best variety from the 80s to now. It's good to be with you. And Edinburgh Jazz and Blues Festival continues this week. And we've got Misha Paris live later at Ronnie Scott, and Bruno Mars back at Wembley tonight on his romantic tour, which is going to be really good. Enjoy if you're going to see him. And Latitude Festival is back later this week. Tomorrow in Suffolk, it all gets started with Teddy Swims, Lewis Capaldi and Billy Ocean all playing there this weekend.

Lovely to be with you on Magic Radio. I'm Paul Hayes, Cyndi Lauper, Time After Time, and hi to Rowan, who has just wrapped up year seven yesterday at school. Mum Nadine, very, very proud. It's been quite an emotional couple of weeks, actually, especially if maybe you've been ending school or maybe going up to a bigger school in September. And hi to Hannah, who has just graduated from university. We're heading home for the last time in the car with Mum and sister Esme as well. So good luck and congratulations on graduating, and have an amazing summer.

0: Wouldn't It Be Good on Magic Radio. I'm Paul Hayes. Into the early hours of Wednesday, it's the 22nd of July today. Jill Scott on the Perfect Playlist this week. At the other end of the day, in the evening, the Lioness will be here every night from 7 this week, choosing her favourite songs. And that's the warm-up to Mellow Magic. Nikki Chapman is back tonight from 8 with 4 hours of timeless and relaxing classics to wind down the day. It's going to be a busy one at work or a busy one with the summer holidays. You know where to be in the evening with Nikki back from 8. I've got Take That coming up, Back for Good, Lady Gaga's Just Dance, and Steve Winwood all to come. Magic Radio.
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0: Later this morning, Gok Wan and Harriet Scott reunited on the Magic Radio Breakfast Show. They are back from 6 this morning with all your favourite features, The Reflex and The Daily Double Dose, and a whole lot more. Don't miss it with Gok and Harriet later this morning from 6 o'clock. And it's a whole hour non-stop of the best variety from the 80s to now coming up. And if you give us 20 minutes, some Seal, great song from The Cause on the way, and something very uplifting from Wham, all to come. Magic Radio.
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The wonderful Gabrielle, Out of Reach on Magic Radio. It was Boyzone, sounding really good. Coldplay and Madonna on The Early Breakfast Show. Welcome along, it's Paul Hayes. And, well, I know Wayne Rooney wasn't maybe blown away by the halftime show at the World Cup final. I don't know if you saw his comments on it, but what did you think? I mean, I did love the fact that Madonna was there, and I know it was only 2 minutes, but I thought that there was a ton of energy. It got the whole thing off to a really, really good start. And I loved her using the Tramps' Disco Inferno around the music song. It all just worked very well, I thought it was great, and it was very extravagant, wasn't it? I have no idea still to this minute how they did that with all the people that were on the pitch and that covering that was over the grass. It was incredible. Some Backstreet Boys coming up, and now Fine Young Cannibals on Magic Radio.

0: It is such a great party song, this, isn't it? Lionel Richie, All Night Long on Magic Radio with the best variety from the 80s to now. Morning, it's Paul Hayes. And if you're heading off on holiday, you can always take Magic Radio with you with the Rayo app. You'll be able to listen to Magic Radio and our family of stations. 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

0: Weather Girls, It's Raining Men on Magic Radio. Early breakfast show. Can you believe it's Wednesday? Already day three of the summer holidays. Yes, it feels like week three, doesn't it? Or it does to me. Exhausted. 22nd of July today. And your Magic Radio breakfast show is back later from 6. Gokwan and Harriet Scott reunited later this morning with all your favourite features, the Reflex, the Daily Double Dose, and a whole lot more. And being Wednesday, they will get you through the hump day today. They do a little something called the Band Van, where they collect all the little things that have been annoying you. They stick them in the back of the Band Van and then cart them off to the tip, never to be seen again. So you can get yours off your chest right now, morning@magic.co.uk. Drop an email to Gok and Harriet. They're back later from 6. I've got Britney Spears coming up, Baby One More Time. That's going to be good to start the day. Amy Winehouse and Dolly Parton all to come. Magic
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0: Morning, it's Magic Radio. As the summer holidays continue, it looks like it's still going to be dry and some good sunshine around over the next couple of days. Potentially some rain in the north on Saturday. It's been a very, very long time since we've had any rain, hasn't it? But for a first week of the summer holidays, generally pretty good weather, which is a bit of a help, isn't it? Hope it's going well for you. And if you can give me 20 minutes, I've got more of the best variety coming up with Aerosmith and Take That. And the man you might be able to see live at Wembley later tonight, Bruno Mars, coming up.
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the same. The awesome Bruno Mars. He's back live at Wembley tonight on his romantic tour. He's there Friday and Saturday as well this week. Enjoy if you're going later on tonight. Misha Paris is live at Ronnie Scott's tonight as well. And tomorrow, Latitude Festival gets underway at Henham Park in Suffolk. All get started tomorrow. And then Teddy Swims, Lewis Capaldi and Billy Ocean all playing there live this weekend.

0: Cause I gotta have faith. Ooh, I gotta have faith. Because I gotta have faith. I gotta have faith.
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1: It's Christina Aguilera, Genie in a Bottle, Early Breakfast Show. Morning, it's Wednesday, it's Paul Hayes, and this is Magic Radio, and we play the best variety from the 80s to now, from the school disco classics of the 80s to the songs that you listen to in your first car, and all the way up to the tracks that your kids are loving right now. So it's Duran Duran and Madonna to Kelly Clarkson and Olivia Dean. This is where you'll hear the best variety from the 80s to now, including songs like this.

0: just an epic Wilson Phillips song, this, isn't it? It's so good. Hold on. Almost impossible not to turn the radio up and sing along really loud to this, isn't it? Whatever time of the day it is. It's good to be with you this morning. Early breakfast show. I'm Paul Hayes. And Gok and Harriet back on the Magic Radio Breakfast Show. Coming up at 6, Gok One and Harriet Scott with all your favourite features. The Reflex, the Daily Double Dose and a whole lot more. And a bit of a something to get you through your hump day as well. On a Wednesday, they do something called the Ban Van. So they collect all the little things that have been annoying you, stick them in the back of the Ban Van and then cart them off to the tip and you never have to think about or see them ever again. So you can get yours off your chest right now. Email them through morning@magic.co.uk. And Gok and Harriet are back from 6. I've got Christina Perry coming up soon. S Club 7, which is going to be really good. And hang on for some Dirty Dancing. Magic Radio.
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0: Mostly sunny, dry and warm again today. High is about 24 degrees for many parts of the country today. Have a really good one and enjoy seeing Bruno Mars if you have to see him at Wembley later on tonight. His romantic tour continues. Have a good day, whatever you're doing, and stay with us, Gok Wan and Harriet Scott on the Magic Radio Breakfast Show, coming up with all your favourite features back, The Reflex, The Daily Double Dose and a whole lot more.
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16: Top stories this hour. An anti-poverty charity says the number of homes unavailable to afford basics such as food is at its highest since 2021, as Andy Burnham makes the cost of living central to his new government. The Joseph Rowntree Foundation says over 7.5 million people have cut back on essential goods over the past 6 months. Here's Energy Secretary Miatta Fombola.
17: We understand that people are under a huge amount of pressure. So £45 off electricity bills by cutting VAT is a down payment to give people just a bit of breathing room whilst we do the job of driving down energy bills for good.
16: Meanwhile, Anas Sarwar is set to quit as Scottish Labour leader to become Minister for Business in the new Prime Minister's government. It means he'll leave Holyrood and take up a seat in the House of Lords instead. Here's our political editor, Alan Smith.
18: Well, this is something that's been talked about for many months, that if Labour lost the Holyrood election and Andy Burnham became Prime Minister, then Anas Sarwar would be heading for the Lords. Those things have now happened, despite the outgoing Scottish Labour leader repeatedly rejecting such suggestions. Even after guiding the party to its worst result in the history of devolution, he said it was his intention to serve the full five-year term as leader. It could pave the way for a Holyrood return for Anas Sarwar's one-time leadership rival Monica Lennon, who would replace him as a Glasgow List MSP.
16: A new report found the Met Police has improved efforts to remove people who shouldn't be working in policing, but more needs to be done. More than 1,000 staff have been deemed unsuitable and removed from their posts, but His Majesty's Inspectorate of Constabulary Auxiliary Fire and Rescue Services found the Met needs to improve its vetting. Speaking last year, Commissioner Sir Mark Rowley said rooting out dangerous colleagues was a top priority.
4: Tens of thousands of good officers join the Met because we care deeply about public safety. The majority of the Met is committed to driving out, to clearing out those who threaten our collective integrity.
16: And Morgan Rogers is Britain's most expensive footballer. He's joined Chelsea from Aston Villa on a 7-year deal worth £117 million.
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16: Mostly dry across the UK, again with sunny spells, highs at around 28 Celsius. That's the latest. I'm Becky Cahill.
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0: Oh, I've missed that. I've missed Harriet waving her arms in the air, wearing a colourful blouse. That's no doubt with no speak. It's Magic Radio Breakfast. Good morning, everyone. It's Wednesday with Harriet Scott and me, Auntie Gok.
1: It's lovely to see you again. I saw one of our peers from a different radio station in this building as he was leaving this morning. He'd done an early breakfast show somewhere else, and he went, "And you're looking so summery to me." And I thought, that's a good adjective. I said, that's not the adjective Gok is going to use when he's back.
0: I've been concerned. I haven't slept last night. I was so worried about what you might wear for my return that I couldn't sleep. But I have to say, you pulled it out of the bag. I like a watercolour print. Yeah. I do. Yeah. I like a watercolour print. Do you know what? If you run really hard and throw yourself against the wall, we'll feel like we're at a gallery.
1: Okay, all right, let's do this. Make me a winner! Upgrade your summer. 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
0: When did that happen?
1: Yeah.
0: When so much money.
1: I know.
0: Sort out the best summer getaway with no hand luggage squeezing onto cheap flights. Get your entry now and you could win yourself £400,000. Guess when? Friday.
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4: Now, in my humble estimation, I would say this is probably one of the greatest songs ever written. It is incredible. We're going to play you a version from 1993, but it's not the original. The original was sung by Chaka Khan. Originally released in 1978.
0: Hold on. Here's a fact. When Whitney was just 15 years old, she sang background vocals on the original by Chaka Khan. I didn't know that.
4: Yeah.
0: As a 15-year-old, and then how would she know that, let's do the maths a little bit later, she'd have her own version.
4: Which is why she puts the tribute onto the track.
0: Chaka Khan.
4: This song, I'm just going to make this up, but I'm going to believe it to be true, has won so many awards globally for featuring in so many different films.
0: Yeah, okay.
4: Yeah. That's a complete lie, but it's been in lots of films.
0: It hasn't won awards, but you're right, it's been in lots of films.
4: Bridget Jones' Diary from 2003, Poms from 2019, that famous film.
0: Not seen it.
4: We've all seen.
0: Girls' Trip, not seen that.
4: No. Blended, not seen that.
0: No.
4: Yeah, at least, did we just make up these films?
0: Then the 40-Year-Old Virgin from 2005. I believe it was very funny. I've not seen it.
4: No, basically, we don't watch films here. We just listen to great music. Here's Whitney with I'm Every Woman.

0: Oh, it's annoying now, isn't it?
1: No.
0: That is the amazing Whitney Houston with I'm Every Woman. Good morning. It's Magic Radio Breakfast with my woman, who is just everything to me, Harriet Scott. Oh,
1: that's gorgeous.
0: And hopefully I can be that woman back to you.
1: You are my wing woman.
0: You've got to be careful how you say that.
1: Wing woman.
0: It's my 1 minute of wisdom. I've been away for just over a week. As you can imagine, I am just the oracle, a fountain of great advice for you all coming up.
1: Amazing. Well, we look... No, it's
0: built
1: great.
0: It.
1: We're looking... You have.
0: She's
1: you,
0: built it.
1: You have, and I know that you will deliver. We've also got brilliant tunes from Deep Blue Something, Breakfast at Tiffany's. Great track.
0: Yeah, also Olivia Dean and UB40 all on the way. You don't want to be anywhere else. If you're new to The Breakfast Show, thank you so much for joining the family. We like to think that we've got a virtual bed and there's enough room for all of you to have a big old cuddle at this time in the morning.
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14: Problems in Nottinghamshire this Wednesday morning for trafficking south on the A1. It remains close investigation work from last night's accident between the Cromwell turnoff and the Great North Road, North Muscombe, although northbound is open. And in Leicester, after yesterday's sinkhole appeared in the carriageway on the Southgate underpass, that remains closed from the Grosvenor Casino towards De Montfort University. And problems in Bermondsey in London for Tooley Street and Jamaica Road. Those remain closed from Burst Water Main between Abbey Street and Tower Bridge Road. That's the latest. I'm Louisa Gale.

0: 6:42, Magic Radio Breakfast. Gok has returneth. I'm Harriet Scott.
1: Yeah. I had lunch with the drummer from UB40. Thank you. There you go. Do you want to pass me a shovel so I can pick up that name I just dropped
0: there? Well,
1: what's
0: his name?
1: I don't know. I can't remember. He sat at the same table as me.
0: Okay. And I share a birthday with Ali Campbell from UB40, although he's not in UB40 anymore. He's in I Believe. And I don't want to do...
1: Is that a band, I Believe?
0: No, I don't want to wade into something that I know nothing about. I think that they had a little quarrel, so don't know that he's in it anymore.
1: Oh, really?
0: Yeah, but anyhow, we share a birthday.
1: So it's just UB now, without the 40?
0: Something like that.
1: Yeah, something like... You know, they always split the names in half.
0: Yeah.
1: Right, it's my turn for the 1 minute of wisdom. Deep breath in, everyone. And deep breath out. Don't know if I've mentioned it. I am a DJ. I stood on stage on Saturday in Ealing, playing out to a fabulous crowd. The rave was called As One. And I was looking down at the kit. Now, I'm not going to bore you massively. Harry will know what I'm talking about. And so will Harry, actually, because he's a DJ. And you have certain choices that you make when you're a DJ. Essentially, what your job is to do is to play one track and then play another one afterwards. It's a really simple transaction. And what you do is you beat sync, which means you get them to the same BPM, and then you merge them together. But how you merge them together is entirely up to you. You can strip the bass down, you can put an effect on, you can wait for a vocal to come in, but essentially, you being the DJ, you have full control of how you bring in the next song. So you have full control of the future for a very, very split second. And it got me thinking on Saturday when I was on stage DJing in front of lots of people. I thought to myself, wouldn't life be easier if we just had a controller in front of us and that we could just take away those small bits that we knew didn't work, it was going to crash with the next part,
0: yeah.
1: Or we could, boost up another bit if we knew it was going to enhance a moment that we've been in. And I thought to myself, actually, we can. We have a choice. And if you're going through something at the moment where you have to make a decision, maybe there are two worlds colliding, two moments, two thoughts, two situations, and you are working out how is that going to work, just know you have the controller and you can limit or you can induce or you can create more sound if you want to. You are fully in control. You are the DJ of your life.
0: That's beautiful.
1: Thank you. I just bowed.
0: No, I want to get t-shirts printed with that. Oh, I love that.
1: You are the DJ of your life.
0: Yeah.

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3: Daily Double Dose is on the way. It's two stories from around the world that you need to know about. 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
4: Do you know what? Only you could make that statement.
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4: Only you could read that story. You know that, don't you? There's also, where's the strangest place you've seen Paul McCartney?
3: I love this story.
4: Yeah, it is brilliant. That is coming up. Plus, the best variety from the 80s to now with some Robbie Williams, mm-hmm. Shakira.
3: Oh, is it a World Cup themed one?
4: 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And a bit of Natalie Imbruglia on the way.
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4: yeah.
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4: And I'm going to very quickly abuse my position here and say, Dzień dobry, David. Good morning, Mishu Pishu. Love you very much. He's listening to the show right now.
3: Is
4: he's
3: that
4: on his
3: Polish?
4: Way to school. Yeah, he is. He's on his way to school now.
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4: The top stories this hour. The new Prime Minister's announced most single bus fares across England will be capped at £2 from January. The measure's backed by £454 million of funding, including money to allow devolved governments to take similar action. Abby Simpson has more.
5: Now, this is something we've seen before. In 2023, the Tories did a similar thing, which was initially only going to last for 3 months. But the £2 cap was extended until Keir Starmer upped it to £3 at the start of last year. In Greater Manchester, where Andy Burnham was mayor from 2017, single bus fares have been capped at £2 for the last 4 years.
4: Meanwhile, Anas Sarwar's move to the House of Lords is expected to be confirmed later. It means he'll be stepping down as Scottish Labour leader. Here's our political editor, Alan Smith.
6: Well, in the wake of Scottish Labour's worst ever Holyrood election result, Anas Sarwar said it was still his intention to serve the full 5-year term as leader, repeatedly rejecting suggestions he was off to the Lords. But now new Prime Minister Andy Burnham's appointing him as a minister for business. That means leaving Holyrood and creating a vacancy for Scottish Labour leader. We'll get more details later about how that contest will work.
4: Two of PC Andrew Harper's killers may be eligible for early release under plans to ease prison overcrowding. His mum says it's a slap in the face. The officer was dragged behind a car in Berkshire in 2019. Young obese women are driving a rise in early onset type 2 diabetes across England. Researchers say that while older people still make up most new cases, it is increasing rapidly in the under 40s. Morgan Rodgers says he is so excited to play for a club he's always admired after signing for Chelsea from Aston Villa. The £177 million move makes Rodgers the most expensive British player. And Birmingham is paying tribute to the late Ozzy Osbourne 1 year on from his death with a series of free concerts and special events across the city. The council is hosting what it calls its first Aussie Day of celebrations.
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4: Mostly dry across the UK, again with sunny spells, highs at around 28 Celsius. That's the latest. I'm Becky Cahill.
7: Gokwan.
8: Oh! Oh, what you love mean you can't get enough of me.
2: Harriet Scott.
7: I think you know when you're outclassed.
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0: No fighting!
1: Good morning. It's Magic Radio Breakfast with Harriet Scott and me, Gok Wan. Welcome to the breakfast show.
2: Did you see the halftime show? Well, the show with some kind of football either side of it.
1: Yes. There was so much going on. But I did like the dancing. There was lots of when she entered.
2: Yes.
1: And it's the hips started going. I was like, yeah, go on, Shakira.
2: What about Madonna?
1: Yeah. Yeah. Yeah.
2: Oh, okay. Well.
1: Yeah. What did?
2: No. You come back here. Been away. You bring your lack of respect for Madonna.
1: For mama.
2: It's time for the Daily Double Dose.
1: Two stories from around the world you absolutely need to know about. So buckle in.
2: Fair enough. She didn't do much, did she?
1: I get it.
2: Okay. How many times have you been at the train station and you hear this? Yeah, basically, they're telling you what platform to go to, and it may or not be cancelled, but you can't quite hear it because the tannoy is about 50 years old and there's far too much ambient noise, or the announcer has a cold. This could soon be a thing of the past, as several train stations have just finished a trial where they beam station announcements straight to your Bluetooth headphones.
1: Shut up.
2: Without even needing to pair with them, so you can hear everything crystal clear. They say they're going to roll it out across the rest of the country over the next few years. But have they even asked us? You could be listening to something you really want to listen to, or a phone conversation, and then you're hearing, and how is it all train announcements?
1: I mean, honestly, forget that. I want access to that microphone. Could you imagine what you could say to everyone? Could you hello?
2: Well, this is, yeah. I know.
1: I'm watching you.
2: You could just walk around with your Bluetooth headphones on and people could just message you anything, anytime.
1: Oh my goodness. I love the idea of that. I'm sorry, but it would be so, I mean, I hate the idea that they have access to my ears, but I love the idea that I could just have a chat to loads of people on the platform going, right, how is everyone then? It's Gok here. You're up. It'd be brilliant. Right, this is an absolutely amazing story. Imagine visiting Liverpool and going on a Beatles Magic Mystery Tour. That's the visit where you go to all the places the Beatles played and their homes in Liverpool, etc. Then at the traffic lights in the city centre, a car pulls up, the window rolls down, and it's only Sir Paul McCartney, and he's waving at you. But that's not all. He's FaceTiming Ringo Starr. Then he spins his phone round and shows you Ringo Starr. Well, that actually happened on Monday afternoon. I can't believe that Paul McCartney is, he's probably spent all of his wealth now, and he's now working for the Liverpool Tourist Board. And he's just driving around in a mini. One of those minis that do the tours. There you go. That's your Daily Double Dose. If you want to go out to Liverpool and see Paul McCartney, book in early, because after this announcement, there's going to be a lot of people going in for that.
2: You just couldn't believe it if that happened to you.
1: Yeah, I think we should go. I think we should do our own one here.
2: But he's not really there. I mean, he was there, but he's not just hanging around at traffic lights.
1: He works there now.
2: No,
1: he does. He works for Liverpool Council.
2: Oh, okay, all right.
1: It's true.

0: I miss it when the backing vocals were the actual singer and you just scream the line that you've just said at the end of it. Yeah, she's the one you need. Let's try that now. You say something and then I'm going to be your backing vocalist.
1: Is anyone else lost?
0: Go, just say something.
1: But anything?
0: But anything.
1: Am I singing? Oh, I see.
0: Yeah.
1: Okay. It's Magic Radio Breakfast.
0: Breakfast.
1: With Gokwan and Harriet Scott.
0: Yeah.
1: Works.
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6: Queuing now clockwise on the M25 following a brief hold between the M23 at Junction 12 and Junction 13 for Staines, although the carriageway is now open. And staying in Surrey, long queues in Hooghly on the A23 Brighton Road, an accident partially blocking the carriageway approaching Star Lane. Problems in Gwynedd, traffic came down at Aberdovey this morning. The A493 Terrace Road is closed from the burst water main between the train station and Copper Hill Street, and it's slow in Merseyside, heading through Seaforth on the A565. Emergency repair works are closed two lanes on Crosby Road South.

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0: It's Shawn Mendes. There's nothing holding me back.
1: No, there isn't.
0: You know what they say, and there's another 1 minute wisdom for you just chucked in. They say, get out of your own way.
1: Yeah.
0: Because the only thing holding you back is you.
1: Yeah, exactly.
0: And that's kind of what Shawn is talking about, I know.
1: Yeah, I do you know what? When he's singing, I don't really listen to him. Just too busy staring. On a Wednesday, we'd like to become your psychotherapist. We'd like to open the band van, which is where you can put anything in that is annoying you. We put it in the van and then we send it on its way and you never have to see it again. Can I start
0: this
1: week? Okay. People on holiday when I'm not on holiday.
0: Just in
1: general.
0: Yeah.
1: Now, I live in a very, very busy, touristy part of London. And I was returning back to London after visiting my parents for a few days. And I had lots of stuff with me. I was bringing stuff back. And obviously, you know, I was just going about my day to day. I had trolleys and this and that. And I had all my DJ kit with me. And everyone's just taking pictures and standing there.
0: Of you?
1: Of everything around me. Mm. And I just couldn't get through. And I was like, come on. I had a certain amount of urgency. I needed the bathroom.
0: I see.
1: Yeah? But they're just all on holiday, doing their holiday stuff.
0: Well, it teaches you to live next door to Big Ben, doesn't it?
1: Just no regard whatsoever for the residents in the area. So people on holiday when I'm not on holiday.
0: Okay, all right. I thought you meant people's irritating, like, Instagram photos.
1: Oh, and also that. I think that as a whole.
0: That is okay. That's going in as well, so we'll shove that in too.
1: Yeah.
0: Okay, well, I guess mine is school holiday related. Look, it's having to provide 3 meals a day.
1: Oh.
0: You know, like, what's for lunch, what's for dinner, and
1: you think, look great in a tabard, though.
0: It's like, could you just make yourself a sandwich? You're old, you know, he's 14. You're old enough to do certain things, you know.
1: Are you sure you want to put this in the van?
0: Why?
1: Because I'm just going to... Okay, cast your mind forward to when... We're talking about Max now, aren't we, right?
0: Yeah, because Louis's on a trip, and I miss him, and he's coming back
1: soon. Now listen to yourself, right? So Max is, in 5 years' time, is heading off somewhere. He's going, you know, around the world for 2 years or whatever.
0: What?
1: Exactly. He's gone. He's gone off to Southeast
0: and
1: America.
0: I know what this is. You're going to be all schmaltzy and say, I'm going to miss making him a sandwich.
1: But all you'll want to do at that point is make Max a sandwich. Don't put it in. Don't do it to yourself.
0: All right,
1: there you go, reverse. There you go.
0: Right, okay.
1: We've done it. Right, let us know what
0: it's
1: been.
0: But if you could just not ask me, you know, when I've just come back from work, what's for dinner? Or what's for lunch? Or I'm hungry. Mate, there's cereal and toast. Sorry.
1: It's all right, don't worry.
0: No, sorry.
1: Absolutely fine. You okay now?
0: Yeah, I'm all right.
1: Okay, brilliant. Okay, we want to know what grinds your gears, just like Harriet's gears grinding right now. Give us a call. Let us know. 03444 777 888. And you can leave us a voice note if you can't be bothered to type.
0: Yeah, we like to hear your voices. Also, we'll give magic mugs to our favourite ones.
1: Yay! And it can be anything that's really getting on your boobs.
0: Yeah.

0: Breakfast. The amazing Ray there with Where Is My Husband? It's Magic Radio Breakfast with Harriet Scott and me, Gokman. We've opened up our ban van.
1: Yeah, we have. The things that really grind your gears. And Natalie in Hull says, people singing, Where Is My Husband? At their wedding before their husband walks in. She says, major ick.
0: It's become a trend,
1: suppose,
0: hasn't it?
1: Look, if I was getting married this summer, then not too late.
0: Yeah.
1: No, it is.
0: Yeah, it's fine.
1: That was just a joke. That
0: was it?
1: Wow, that fell flat. Oh, let's really lean into the awkwardness. Come on.
0: Ooh, okay.
1: Where's the tumbleweed? I don't have the tumbleweed, so we've got this instead.
0: I love it. I'm with you on that one.
1: I was a girl, lonely in her 50s. Go on.
0: I don't know what's going on.
1: Nothing.
0: I have no idea. I agree, Natalie. I'm just going to say it now. I'm just going to agree. The ban van's open, everyone.
1: What do you want to put in the ban van this week? You can message us on WhatsApp 03444 7888. You can even leave a voicemail. We love to hear your voice. We are handing out magic mugs to our favourite ones.
0: Just willy nilly. Now the lines for the Reflex are also open, which is just happens to be the same number you call for the ban van. 03444 7888. Lines will close at,
1: oh, let's go 7:43, shall we?
0: Let's do it.
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15: Magic Radio. Slanan, Cheshire, as you east on the M56. It's partially blocked from Junction 7 at Bowden towards Junction 6 for Hale. And length delays in Northamptonshire, as you west on the A14. An accident still partially blocking the carriageway at Junction 3 for the A6 at Desborough, with queues back towards Kettering at Junction 7. In Aberdovey, the A493 Terrace Road remains closed on this morning's burst water main between the train station and Copperhill Street. And Lonkies in Surrey and Hooley on the A23 Brighton Road, still partially blocked near to Star Lane.

0: Such a great song there. It's Police with Every Breath You Take. Good morning, it's Magic Radio Breakfast with Harriet Scott and me, Auntie Gok. It's lovely to have you here.
1: All right, it's time for the toughest game on the radio and in West Yorkshire. It's Jackie. Hello, Jackie.
2: Morning, Harriet. Morning, Auntie Gok.
0: Good morning, Jackie. How are you? Where are you in West Yorkshire?
2: I'm in a little town called Halifax.
0: Oh, I know, yeah. Halifax.
2: Happy Valley.
1: Nice.
2: Tangway, Halifax.
0: Yeah. I got taken off the stage in Halifax many years ago.
2: Because
0: I was DJing, yeah, and I'd had one too many sherries, and so they carried me off.
2: Oh,
0: there you
2: go.
0: Which
2: stage would that be?
0: What was that?
2: Which stage would that have been?
0: I was in a club somewhere. What are the clubs in Halifax?
2: Oh, Acapulco.
0: Possibly. Don't know.
2: The oldest nightclub in England, I think, the Acapulco.
0: Well, it could have been that one then, because I am the oldest DJ in England as well.
1: When did you last go to Acapulco's, Jackie?
2: Oh, a long time ago. A long, long time ago.
0: Jackie, tell us, what have you got for your lovely Wednesday? Tuesday, Wednesday? Wednesday,
2: I've
0: Wednesday.
2: Got, no, I've got nothing. I took early retirement in May. So I've got the summer off till I decide what I want to do with my time.
1: How lovely. And you had you've got all this weather. It was like a gift for you, wasn't it?
2: I have. I've been really lucky. It's a bit too warm at times, don't get me wrong. But yeah.
0: Do you still, I mean, it's obviously just May, it's not that long ago at all. Do you still wake up and go, oh, I haven't got to go to work?
2: Yes.
0: Yeah, I can imagine.
2: Yes.
1: Jackie, the reflex is 10 seconds to name five things. You'll have to begin with the same letter. No time to think, just answer with a reflex.
0: Jackie, if you win, you will win yourself £500 for your retirement fund. Basically, you can go out and spend it on whatever you want. And your letter today is O for Oscar. O for Oscar.
1: All right. Can you hear me in Halifax?
2: Loud and clear.
1: Think O and let's go. Tree.
2: Oak.
1: Ape.
2: Orangutan.
1: Workplace.
2: Office.
1: Musical ensemble.
2: Orchestra.
1: Film.
0: Oh!
1: You were excellent.
0: No!
1: You just didn't pause. Yes, we'd have given you that, of course.
0: Oh, my goodness. Do you know what? I was literally counting out the cash there.
1: Yeah.
0: I thought you were going to have it. I know. I've just wasted all that spit for no reason. Honestly. Oh, Jackie, you were so, so good. Do you want a mug?
2: I'd love a mug, Doc. Thank you.
1: All right, we'll send you one. Jackie, have a brilliant day.
2: Thank you very much.
0: And happy retirement, my darling.

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1: Oh, yeah. Plus, we like to think of ourselves as a public service. So on a Wednesday, we open the ban van. You can whack in the van anything that gets on your nerves and we send it on its way forever if we think it deserves to go.
0: Jenny says people with big signs at gigs so people can't see behind them. The amount of people that did this at Harry Styles was a joke. It's going in the ban van.
1: Yeah. I've got
0: Where do you stand on people sitting on people's shoulders at gigs as well?
1: I quite like it. When I'm DJing, I'm like, and I can see people, I'm like,
0: Well, also, you're quite tall.
1: Yeah.
0: For me, I'm not that tall.
1: No.
0: And so if I'm at a gig and someone's on someone's shoulders or something...
1: Yeah, but that means you always need to be on someone's shoulders, don't you? Just a complete stranger. Just clamber up there.
0: Okay.
1: I've got a personal one with that as well. When I am at work and people hold up messages for me to read and they've written it out on their phones and I literally cannot see a single thing and then they get really offended that I... But that's a personal van.
0: That's maybe. Right.
1: Yeah.
0: So you mean you're DJing?
1: I'm DJing. They write on their phones message.
0: No,
1: like, I had a picture with you in 2001. Do you remember? We were outside Greg's.
0: Yeah.
1: And then I can't read it. Then I feel really guilty when I'm DJing. And I'm like, oh my God, I've got to go and read it. It's awful. Anyway, so that's a personal one. It's my first day back.
0: Nat from Staines says, when you're minding your own business and suddenly someone yawns in such a loud, exaggerated, dramatic way and declares they're so tired.
1: No, that can't go in.
0: And she says, I know, mate, we all heard.
1: No, that can't go in. That one's not going in.
0: Why? Because you do it.
1: I do it all the time. It's so bad. I'm a terrible habit of mine. Okay, Pine, put it in. Whack it in. Whack them all in. Send them on their way. Right, keep them coming in, people. Message us 03-444-777-888. You can leave us a voice mail if you are over the age of 16.
0: We have one from Peter, and we'll be playing that out after 8 o'clock this morning. Can't wait to hear it. And brilliant tunes from Cyndi Lauper, Sia,
1: and some No Mercy. Oh, we did that together.
0: Didn't we just?
1: We're married.
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12: The top stories this hour. Most single bus fares in England will be capped at £2 from next year as Andy Burnham promises to lead a cost-of-living government. The move's expected to cost over £500 million. Devolved nations will be given equivalent funding, although critics are questioning the maths. Transport Secretary Heidi Alexander tells us it will make a big difference.
13: We think a really well-functioning public transport system is key to getting local economies firing on all cylinders, and the Prime Minister has been really clear that he wants to see growth in every postcode, economic growth, strong local economies for people.
12: Meanwhile, Anas Sarwar is set to quit as Scottish Labour leader to become a Minister for Business in the new Prime Minister's government. It means he'll leave Holyrood and take up a seat in the House of Lords instead. Here's our political editor, Alan Smith.
14: Well, this is something that's been talked about for many months, that if Labour lost the Holyrood election and Andy Burnham became Prime Minister, then Anas Sarwar would be heading for the Lords. Those things have now happened, despite the outgoing Scottish Labour leader repeatedly rejecting such suggestions. Even after guiding the party to its worst result in the history of devolution, he said it was his intention to serve the full five-year term as leader. It could pave the way for a Holyrood return for Anas Sarwar's one-time leadership rival Monica Lennon, who would replace him as a Glasgow List MSP.
12: Inflation eased to 2.6% in June due to lower fuel prices and a drop in the pace of rising food costs. Economists think it'll go up again in July, though, when next month's data reflects the energy price cap increase. Sport. Morgan Rodgers is Britain's most expensive footballer. He's joined Chelsea from Aston Villa on a seven-year deal worth £117 million. And Birmingham is paying tribute to the late Ozzy Osbourne today, 1 year on from his death, with a series of free music performances and special events across the city. The former Black Sabbath frontman often spoke of his pride of his hometown. The council's hosting what it calls its first Aussie Day of celebrations.
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16: Mostly dry across the UK, again with sunny spells, highs at around 28 Celsius. That's the latest. I'm Becky Cahill.
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0: Sia there with Cheap Thrills. We like to think we're the opposite of that. Luxury thrills for you here at Magic Radio Breakfast.
1: Which you get for free.
0: Absolutely. She's Harriet Scott. I'm Gokwan. It's lovely to have you here. We have our Ban Van doors open.
1: Yep. What do you want to put in it? Sarah's been in touch. I want to ban people who hold places in the queue for others. They join last minute, pushing you further back despite standing there for so long. I know what you mean. And also because, like, if there's two queues, yeah, and you've judged it and you're thinking, fine, I'm going to join this queue because that queue looks longer, but the person in front of you in the shorter queue then says to seven of their friends, we're up, now place your order or whatever, or now check in for your flight. And you're like, mate.
0: Natalie from Bradford, do that again.
1: Mate.
0: Oh, I like that. Natalie from Bradford has said, one for the Ban Ban, my husband hanging wet washing on the line without shaking it out straight so it dries all crinkled. What's all that about? And she sent in a picture and it is, it's literally, it's giving me anxiety. I might need a beta blocker after seeing that picture. It's awful. Shake out the stuff, hang it out properly. You're absolutely right. I agree. People that haven't done their laundry perfectly does get on my nerves.
1: How nice is it though to be able to dry things outside at the moment?
0: Oh no, it's gorgeous.
1: I haven't used a tumble dryer in weeks.
0: Oh, stop it.
1: Can I also add to the Ban Van children, no matter how many times you tell them, a towel is not going to dry if you just leave it on the floor. And you kind of think maybe they'll only learn the hard way in that when they next want to use it, it's going to be damp, but you can't help yourself but hang it up for them or straighten it out. I can't help myself.
0: I don't know what you're talking about right now. I'm not a parent. No idea. What, the people leave towels on the floor?
1: Of course they do.
0: What?
1: They leave them on their bedroom floor. They leave them on the bathroom floor.
0: What,
1: wet? Or they put, of course they do, Gog.
0: Why?
1: Because they can.
0: But that makes no sense.
1: Because they have servants in the form of parents.
0: Oh, that is
1: who
0: terrible.
1: Who just can't walk past the problem.
0: Yeah.
1: Yeah.
0: Oh, that's why when I came to your house, it looked like that.
1: Anyway. Rachel in Telford's on the line. Hi, Rachel.
2: Morning.
1: Hi.
0: Morning, Rachel.
1: What are we putting in the Ban Van?
2: Loo roll dispensers in public toilets.
1: Oh, yeah.
2: Especially those that you pull one single square out of a minute hole.
0: Yeah.
2: And they only dispense one square at a time, so then you have to straighten them out and you need to get a good handful for anything you use. It's like makes go toilets going for a quick wee into Olympic sport.
0: I am so with
1: funny.
0: You.
1: Funny. You're so right about straightening it out.
0: Yeah. And especially if you've had more than three meals a day, then, you know, you're going to be there for a while, aren't you?
2: Absolutely.
0: Rachel, that has been sent on its way 100%. Do you want a mug?
2: I'd love one, please. Okay. And Gok, my daughter told me to tell you she loves you.
1: Oh,
0: thank you. What's her name?
2: Lauren.
0: Hi, Lauren. I love you too. I'm gay, Lauren, all right?
2: She knows
0: Stop it.
2: She just absolutely adores you. She's going to do her wedding dress one day.
0: Oh, okay. Well, you never know. Lauren, it might happen. Send her my love, Rachel.
2: I will do. Thank you, guys.
1: Bye, Rachel.
0: Bye,
1: have
0: darling.
1: A great day.
0: Bye.
1: You can message us on WhatsApp 03444 777 888.

0: It's Magic Radio Breakfast with Harriet Scott and me, Gokwan. So let me get this right, Harriet. I still can't quite get my head around it. We were talking about, in the Bam Bam, you were saying that people in your house that you live with...
1: Children.
0: Yeah.
1: Teenagers.
0: Yeah. They just leave a wet towel on... I don't understand a wet towel on the floor, but if it's wet on the floor, it's not going to dry.
1: No.
0: And it's going to smell.
1: Yeah.
0: And it's dirty on the floor.
1: The thing is, also, as a parent, you've said this many, many times in different ways.
0: What?
1: You've shouted it. You've said it kindly. You've said it helpfully. You've said, you know what, you really need to learn because... It's up to you. When you next come to this, it's going to be damp, and that probably is the only way they're going to learn. But I can't, you know, because who's actually going to then going to have to wash a towel again before it's towel wash day?
0: But hold on a second. They're not going to pick it up off the floor when it's wet and it's dirty on the floor and then put it on their bodies.
1: I don't know. I don't know, Gok.
0: I'm so confused.
1: No, and you know, of course, then they will go and take a snack into the sitting room, and of course, leave the debris there. They leave a trail of destruction wherever they go. And of course, people may be saying, shouting at the radio, going, you know, you know, tell them off, tell them what to do, and you do. And listen, they're not animals; they're fine. They're lovely kids, but they don't think straight, and they will do when they have their own place. And sometimes they're great. And I say to them, if you're going to do that, will you please tidy up after yourself? And sometimes they do listen, and I'm like, thank you for that.
0: My final question on this. How many days are you into the summer holiday?
1: Three. In fact, two. Where are we? Wednesday. 2 days.
0: Good luck.
1: On Monday, I know. On Monday, I did feel like going, you can't do this all holiday.
0: Yeah.
1: As in, because he wasn't up.
0: I mean, I think a proper auntie at this point would say, do you want me to take the kids for the summer? But in fact, I'm going to say, do you want to just move into mine for the summer?
1: There you go. Is a great idea. Make me a
0: winner. Upgrade your summer. Right, could Friday be the day that £400,000 lands in your bank account? Well, if you win it, then it will be. This is basically such a huge prize to kick off your summer.
1: Okay, it's £400,000 up for grabs on Friday. 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
3: 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Here's West Yorkshire, as you'd north on the A1 through Skelbrook and Axon Pass, you're blocking the carriageway from Barnsdale Bar up towards the Darrington turnoff, and still queuing towards Sheffield as you'd north on the M1. Broken down lorry pass, you're blocking the exit slip to Catcliffe at junction 33. So Merseyside through Seaforth as you'd south on the A565 Crosby Road south. Two lanes closed there towards the Knowsley Road. And so long delays in Northamptonshire, as you'd west on the A14, an accident still closing a lane at junction 3, the A6 at Desborough.

0: Christmas. Got Gwen and Harriet Scott. I think that song always makes me think of you.
1: Yeah, I love this song.
0: I know you do.
1: I do love this song. We have opened up the band van. We do it on a Wednesday. If anything has been winding you up, we send it on its way. Dan from Hornchurch has written in and said, what grinds my gears is when you advertise something on Facebook Marketplace for sale, then you give them their phone number and ask you to call them back. I do not want to call or speak to you. Please just message me.
0: No, it's fair enough.
1: And yeah.
0: Also, and if you're selling things on these marketplaces and online and things like that, sometimes you put something on for an incredible deal.
1: Yeah.
0: And they really try and undercut or something like that. And you think, mate, really? Honestly, you are walking away with this. Because
1: you've got to steal.
0: Because I'd rather someone had this.
1: Yeah.
0: This is literally paying for my steps to go to the post office.
1: Now you fabricated that.
0: What?
1: We can throw it in. Now you've made it bigger.
0: Oh, that sounded like I made it up.
1: No, not at all. Is that what that means?
0: I think so.
1: Do you know what? I think we should throw me in the band van today.
0: No, never.
1: I think you can have that one, Dan. We're going to send it on its way.
0: Wendy says, I'm a phlebotomist and I have been for 23 years, but people come in and tell me how to do my job. What equipment to use? It's so annoying. Trust us. And if you don't, go somewhere else. Hold on. Presumably that's someone who, when you go to give blood. I can't imagine thinking that I know better how to do that. Do you know what I mean? You might go to a hairdresser and think, oh, I'd really like it styled like this. I don't think I would ever tell anyone who is about to put a needle in my arm that I know better.
1: Yeah, exactly. How to do your job.
0: Really, you go for it because I'm sure you're trained.
1: Yeah.
0: I could not.
1: You're about to have your appendix out.
0: Yeah.
1: You're like, so what I think you should do is, if I don't think you'll put in that incision there.
0: Can I say something?
1: I think it's somewhere else.
0: I think you would.
1: I probably would.
0: I think you would.
1: Yeah.
0: I think you'd go, can I just say, I think this is how you should do it.
1: And I would pull out an encyclopedia. Right.
0: Right, Peter's left us a voice note.
2: Basically, long old queue for the self-service checkouts. There's about 12 self-service checkouts, but only two were operational. And I just thought, what is the point of having that many self-service checkouts with a long queue and only having two that are working? It was a lot.
0: It was a lot.
1: Peter,
0: you're not wrong.
1: I cannot bear it. If you've not got enough staff.
0: But it's not about staff. This is self-service.
1: Well, no, exactly. But if there's not enough staff to switch it on and do all the stuff that you need to do, then don't open the shop.
0: Oh, gosh, right. We went there.
1: You've started me off.
0: Yeah, all right.
1: Now.

0: Ah.
1: Oh, are you all right?
0: What happened? I just had a thought. Oh, my God. Do you know anything comes to your mind? I had an epiphany.
1: Okay.
0: Do you know earlier on I said, you said about, you were telling, you extended that story and I said
1: fabricated. Yeah.
0: I didn't mean fabricated, elaborated.
1: Oh.
0: That's the word I was looking for. Oh, sorry, it just came to me there. It's Magic Radio Breakfast with Harriet Scott and Scatty Gokwan. Good morning.
1: Scotty and Scatty.
0: Scotty and Scatty.
1: We want to know, what do you want to put in the... You said it. You gave me a face like... What do you want to put in the band van this week? Jim says, automated telephone assistance. If I wanted to press over 100 buttons, I would whack out the speak and spell. No one wants to be on the phone forever, pressing one for this, two for that. What happened to just someone picking up the phone?
0: Oh, I miss people as well, Jim. I agree with you. I mean, you know, AI in, you know, this future technology stuff, it's brilliant in some ways. You know, we're revolutionising medicine and all that kind of thing. But yeah, give me a person anytime. Let's have a chat.
1: I know. Okay, we've got the non-stop 9 o'clock to kickstart your no repeat workday coming up in just under 20 minutes time. That's from 9 till 10, right? Just no adverts, just a whole load of tunes. And then from 9 till 5, we don't repeat the same song twice.
0: Yeah, we've got great music on the way for your ears. Wet, wet, wet, Stevie Wonder and friend of the show and friend of ours, although we didn't get an invite, Taylor Swift.
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14: Radio. Still long queues in West Yorkshire, Ashford North on the A1 through Skelbrook. An accident involving several vehicles still closing lanes in Barnsdale Bar and the Darrington turnoff, and is still queuing towards Sheffield, Ashford North on the M1. A broken down lorry still partially blocking the exit slip to Catcliffe at Junction 33. Long queues now Ashford East on the M4 in Wiltshire. An accident has blocked the exit slip to Chippenham at Junction 17. And slow in Kent this morning in Higham as the Gravesend Road. The A226 remains partially blocked due to an overturned lorry near to Telegraph Hill.

0: It's wet, wet, wet, and love is all around, and Gok is back on the show.
1: No.
0: Amazing to see you.
1: It's lovely to be back. Thank you so much for joining us, everyone. Now, I was away during all the final football stuff, so I've missed all of the chat.
0: Well, we had, you've missed a lot of
1: real
0: detailed chat.
1: With Harry? Harry loves his football, right?
0: Yeah.
1: Yeah. Oh, I'm a bit gutted. I think we should cast our minds back because we had sweepstakes here, didn't we?
0: Yep. You had Norway.
1: I was Norway. I got through to the quarterfinals.
0: Mm-hmm.
1: Yeah. Harriet, where'd you go?
0: Oh, I was Germany. Sadly out in the round of 32.
1: Yeah. Now, of course, we know that the overall winner, the finalists, was Spain. Now, I can't remember who the presenter was. Can you?
2: Breakfast team did a sweepstake, didn't they?
1: Yes.
2: And what did you get again? Who did you get?
3: I think I got Scotland and Uzbekistan.
2: You did, yes. Yeah. And where did you come?
3: I didn't win. Oh, no, I know where this is going.
2: What did I get? What did I get in the sweepstakes?
3: You had Spain. You had Spain.
2: I had Spain. Who won the football last night?
3: Well, thankfully, thank goodness, Spain beat Argentina.
2: Yeah, me. Yeah. I won.
3: Yes,
2: yay!
3: You did. You won. Congratulations. Kat Shue won the World Cup. So, well done.
2: Thank you.
3: She's so competitive. She's so unbearable.
2: I can't believe I won. That's so good.
3: What have you got?
2: All that training.
3: For it.
2: I don't know. That's what I was wondering in the sweepstake. Is there a prize or something like
3: that? Yeah.
2: Maybe I should get on to that.
3: It was all put together by the Breakfast Show gang.
2: Yeah.
3: They all did it out of the goodness of their own hearts. They took a lot of time out to do it and get it all ready. So why don't you drop them a message and just say, I'd love to know. I've won. No. Thank you so much for organising it.
2: Yeah.
3: Something nice. Don't forget they did it all out of the goodness of their own hearts.
2: Yeah.
3: Be nice.
2: Yeah. Oh, all right. Yeah. No, I will be nice. I will be nice. Of course I'll be nice. Yeah. I'm always nice. Let me get my phone. Here we go. Hi, Harriet. It's me. Kat, where's my prize? Where's my money, please? Do you want me some of bank details? I'd like it now.
0: Also, wait a second.
1: Where's Gok?
0: Why is it now all on me, Kat?
1: Yeah.
0: Anyway, Kat, congratulations. Tom and Kat back this afternoon from 4.
1: No, Kat. Wait, no congratulations.
0: Kat, would you like a magic radio mug?
1: Oh, that's a great idea. Should we sign it for her?
0: I don't think we should sign it.
1: I'm going to sign it.
0: Oh, do you remember we did those? We haven't even seen those tea towels. They are literally hot off the press.
1: Oh, our 10 commandments of midlife. Absolutely.
0: Kat, she hasn't even reached midlife yet.
1: Yeah.
0: She's a beautiful young thing.
1: I've got half a packet of mints in my handbag.
0: That's great. I've got a banana.
1: You've got is it eaten?
0: Sweepsteak. No.
1: Oh, okay. We've got that. Okay. Why don't we just go through our handbags and anything we don't want, you know, this kind of stuff you find at the bottom.
0: You could give her your handbag.
1: She's not having that. She doesn't even remember my name. Here's Stevie Wonder with Part-Time Lover.

0: It's definitely a grower. I wasn't sure of that song when I first heard it. I didn't know.
1: When we sat in the room awkwardly with one of her people and had to listen to the album.
0: That was the eggiest omelette I've ever had in my entire life. It was awful. I'll never forget that. That was Taylor Swift. It's Magic Radio Breakfast. We are about to start our non-stop 9 o'clock.
1: Yeah, the best way to start your workday with Whitney. Bruce Springsteen.
0: Olivia Dean, Leanne Rimes, Queen the Band.
1: And the Queen of Pop, Madonna. And it's the big one. It's the, what are you looking at?
0: Yeah, and it's all kicking off on No Repeat Workday.

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12: Top stories this hour. The new Prime Minister's announced most single bus fares across England will be capped at £2 from January. The measure's backed by £454 million of funding, including money to allow devolved governments to take similar action. Abby Simpson has more.
13: Now, this is something we've seen before. In 2023, the Tories did a similar thing, which was initially only going to last for 3 months. But the £2 cap was extended until Keir Starmer upped it to £3 at the start of last year. In Greater Manchester, where Andy Burnham was mayor from 2017, single bus fares have been capped at £2 for the last 4 years.
12: Meanwhile, Anas Sarwar is to step down as Scottish Labour leader after being made a life peer and appointed a business minister. Inflation eased to 2.6% in June due to lower fuel prices and a drop in the pace of rising food costs. Economists think it will go up again in July, though, when next month's data reflects the energy price cap increase. And Birmingham's paying tribute to the late Ozzy Osbourne today with free concerts and special events.
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12: Mostly dry across the UK, again with sunny spells, highs at around 28 Celsius. That's the latest. I'm Becky Cahill.
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11: 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And in the next hour, we've got George Ezra, some Mark Cohen and some Queen.
14: Yes, that's right. First, sorry you were having to shout over that.
11: All right.
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0: That's Leanne Rimes there with Can't Fight the Moonlight. Good morning. It's Magic Radio Breakfast with Harriet Scott and me, Gok Wan. It's the non-stop 9 o'clock. 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
1: We love messages from you. Good morning, Lorraine. She says she's taking the day off work to take her daughter, Abby, to Chessington. She says she won't be going on anything that moves faster than 5 miles an hour. So that's Paw Patrol. Because there's the vampire, which is scary.
0: Never, ever going to go on something like that. Hate fast rides. Okay, we've got great music on the way from Carly Rae Jepsen, some Madonna, Olivia Dean, all of this after...

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1: We love getting messages from you. Eva in Bury St Edmunds has written in and said, good morning, Gok and Harriet. I'm so looking forward to seeing Gok do his set at Latitude on Friday. I listen to you both in the morning and love the show. Oh. Well, thank you. Eva, wherever you are in the crowd, it's going to be a huge amount of people at Latitude. Make sure you're at the front and then just mouth to me, magic, magic. And then I'll know it's you and I'll give you a big old wave.
0: If you want a shout out, even better, leave us a voice note. 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
1: 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But I know I'm boring about her, but this is peak Madonna.
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0: Oh, it has been amazing to have you back, and I should have said that on the hour, every hour.
1: I can't believe I had to instigate it.
0: Thank
1: you
0: so sorry.
1: So much, all of you, for joining us. Well, that's our non-stop 9 o'clock done, but don't forget, we continue now with our no-repeat workday all the way to 5 o'clock.
0: And what that means is you're not going to hear the same song twice between now and five, so stick us on if you're in the office. Maybe on a long drive, maybe you're setting off on your holidays today.
1: Yeah, and you know what? I've also missed those cheap T-shirts. Nick Snaith is up next. He's going to tell you how you can bag £400,000 by the end of the week. We're back at 6 o'clock tomorrow morning.
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3: The top stories this hour. Most single bus fares in England will be capped at £2 from next year as Andy Burnham promises to lead a cost-of-living government. The move's expected to cost over £500 million. Devolved nations will be given equivalent funding, although critics are questioning the maths. Transport Secretary Heidi Alexander tells us it will make a big difference.
4: We think a really well-functioning public transport system is key to getting local economies firing on all cylinders. And the Prime Minister has been really clear that he wants to see growth in every postcode, economic growth, strong local economies for people.
3: Meanwhile, Anas Sarwar is to step down as Scottish Labour leader after being made a life peer and appointed a business minister by the new Prime Minister. Inflation eased to 2.6% in June due to lower fuel prices and a drop in the pace of rising food costs. Economists think it'll go up again in July, though. And Morgan Rodgers is Britain's most expensive footballer. He's joined Chelsea from Aston Villa on a seven-year deal worth £117 million.
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3: Mostly dry across the UK, again with sunny spells, highs at around 28 Celsius. That's the latest. I'm Becky Cahill.
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Miley Cyrus and Flowers on the No Repeat Workday on Magic Radio with me, Nick Snaith, for Wednesday morning. Good morning to everybody. I hope you're enjoying the show so far. This is the No Repeat Workday where we will not play the same song twice. So whatever you're doing, whether you're off with the kids for the summer holidays or you're working today, leave us on all day long because we won't play the same song twice. And a special mention to people that are working very hard whilst lots of people may be off for the summer holidays, especially air conditioning men. I am thinking about putting aircon in our new house, if I can afford it, which I probably can't. But I had a meeting this morning at 6 a.m., 6 o'clock in the morning with the air conditioner man, because he's so busy at the moment. He said, I can come and see it, but the only time is 6 a.m. And I thought, well, I'm up, so yeah, why not? So I met him at the house at 6 o'clock this morning. Nobody around. It is the best time of the day. If you can get up early, it is the best time of the day. And we're going to come back to this very subject after 11 o'clock this morning, because I've seen something in the papers today about getting up early, and I want your take on it. So we'll come back to that after 11. Here's Lionel Richie, My Destiny, and then Gabrielle next.

0: Gabrielle and Rise on the No Repeat Workday on Magic Radio. It's Nick Snaith here. Coming up in the next 10 minutes, the Pet Shop Boys, Always On My Mind. Great song. And Alex Warren, Carry You Home. We'll play Ace of Base as well.
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0: Halfway through the working week. 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

Ace of Base, the sign on the No Repeat Workday on Magic Radio. We down tools for the tea break after Alex Warren, Carry You Home. And today I want to know what you're up to, whether you're working or whether you are on holiday or having a nice day out with the kids for the summer holidays. Let me know on a text. 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

0: Do you really want to hurt me? On the No Repeat Workday on Magic Radio, it's Nick Snaith here. I know you love a Dirty Dancing moment, so Eric Carmen's Hungry Eyes is coming up with a brilliant song from Lewis Capaldi in just a bit. It's time to down tools for the tea break and make yourself a drink and tell me what you're up to and where you're listening today. It does seem, judging by yesterday's text, that lots of people are on holiday. Away. Whether you're having a staycation or you're listening, sitting around a pool somewhere nice and hot today. Maybe you're having lots of days out and you're just going to have a day out with the kids today. Let me know what you're up to. You might be working as well. There are people working. So we just want to hear from everybody. We want to find out what the nation is up to today. So send me a text. 61054 is the number. 61054. Put magic at the front. 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Or you can WhatsApp 03444777888. 03444777888. Where are you today and what are you doing? If you're in the car with the kids, give us their names. We'll give them a mention. That will excite them. Put a big smile on their face, won't it? 61054 is the text. Magic at the front. Put your name on. With Eric Carmen and Lewis Capaldi, a big song from Seal next. 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

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We want to know what you're up to today, whether you're working, on holiday, having a day out with the kids. What are you up to? 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You've still got time. 61054 is the number. Magic at the front, put your name on, or you can WhatsApp 03444 777 888. Linda and everyone working at Swanley Pet Shop are listening this morning. You made our day when you played the Pet Shop Boys. We have two Pet Shop Boys here, and I'm weighing up pond food at the moment. We've not had a holiday in 21 years that we've had our shop. You need to get yourself away. You go away less than producer Reenie. Come on, get yourself a little break in. You deserve it. Jenny is in Liverpool, currently working as a community nurse, but counting down to Malta in August, our favourite holiday. We go every year. Shout out to our Maltese friends. Have a lovely time. It is a lovely country. I went there a couple of years ago, and we used to go there a lot when I was a kid. We used to go to a little bay called St. Thomas's Bay, and I hadn't been there for 35, 40 years. And when we went back a couple of years back, I went and found the little hotel that we used to stop in. The nostalgia trip that was. But it's beautiful. The sea of Malta is incredible. So blue, so clear, so warm. I want to go now. Here's Eric Carmen, Hungry Eyes, and then Neo, Miss Independent, on the No Repeat Workday on Magic Radio.

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0: says he's not accepting cheaper transport isn't an option as Andy Burnham brings in a new £2 cap on most single bus journeys in England. It'll be paid for by turning international climate grants into loans, but the Transport Secretary admits the details do need to be worked out. Prices are rising more slowly when it comes to services and what we pay in the shops. Inflation fell by 0.2% to 2.6% in June. Business correspondent Paul Kelso has been looking at the reasons why.
1: Two biggest drivers of that, number one, has been fuel prices. Another factor dragging down inflation from the British Retail Consortium, not the Office of National Statistics, but again, shows food prices were indeed on the decline May into June.
0: Weight loss drugs have been linked to a fall in the number of people who are dependent on alcohol being admitted to hospital. Studies suggest the likes of Wegovy and Mounjaro could help curb alcohol consumption. And Birmingham is paying tribute to the late Ozzy Osbourne today with free concerts and special events across the city.
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0: Mostly dry across the UK, again with sunny spells, highs at around 28 Celsius. That's the latest. I'm Becky Cahill.
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Pink, Don't Let Me Get Me on the No Repeat Workday on Magic Radio. We'll play that for Carl and Sue, who are celebrating their 30th wedding anniversary. And Sue's a huge fan of Pink. So much so, they went to see her in Madison Square Gardens in New York a couple of years ago. Wow. That was an incredible gig. Congratulations, you two. Irene Cara now, Fame, and then Miles Smith, Nice to Meet You, next on Magic Radio.

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1: Miles Smith, nice to meet you on the No Repeat Workday on Magic Radio. It's Nick Snaith here. We won't play the same song twice between 9 and 5. I will play you in the next 10 minutes on Vogue, Don't Let Go, and a huge song from Fleetwood Mac, Little Lies, coming up.
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James Arthur, Say You Won't Let Go. On the No Repeat Workday on Magic Radio, it's Nick Snaith here. I was talking about getting up very early this morning for a meeting at 6 o'clock. It's very early, isn't it, for a meeting? It brought me on to this. Up to 81% of us are happiest whilst the rest of the house is asleep. It gives early birds and night owls a chance to rest and reset. That is so true. I love getting up early, and this morning I was up at 5 because I had a meeting at 6, and the house is so quiet, and it's so quiet outside as well. You know, the city, I live in London, hasn't got going yet, so it is a nice time of the day to be up and to just kind of have that hour to yourself, to have a coffee without any interruptions and just do what you want, read a book, do some Tai Chi walking, whatever you want. If you got an hour to yourself, and you know it's important, especially with the summer holidays on right now, you need to make sure you find time to yourself. So here's the question. If you had an hour to yourself early in the morning before the house has risen, what would you do with it? What would you do with an hour all to yourself? You could do anything at all. Let me know on a text, 61054, put magic at the front, or you can WhatsApp 03444 777 888. You've got an hour before anyone gets up in your house. What are you going to do? How are you going to use that hour wisely? I'd be interested to know.

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0: Blue and Elton John. Sorry, seems to be the hardest word on the No Repeat Workday on Magic Radio. Over 80% of us are happiest when the rest of the house is asleep. So I'm asking you, if you had an hour in the morning before anyone else got up, what would you do with that hour? And Sharon in Bracknell says, I would sit in the garden, water feature on, listening to the birds and nature and enjoying the silence without hearing, Mam, Mam, Mam, a million times. I hear you. And you could do that tomorrow morning. I just said to producer Rini, and to be fair to her, I gave her about 30 seconds notice. I said, I'm going to read this text out from Sharon. Can you find me like a sound effect of a water feature? So, you know, a nice relaxing water feature that I can play when I read the text out. And this is what she came up with. I mean, to be fair to you, I gave you no notice. So it's not your fault. Seconds, but that wasn't what I was looking for, really. I was thinking of more of a kind of like, you know, water sort of dripping down a sort of rock face.
1: You just said water.
0: I did. But that was wrong. It's Tony Braxton.

0: John Legend, All of Me on the No Repeat Workday on Magic Radio. It's the kind of vibe you'll find every night on Mellow Magic from 8 o'clock with Nikki Chapman during the week and Lynn Parsons at the weekend. It's a great listen, I have to say. Coming up after the news in the next 20 minutes, Madonna's Material Girl, a song from Kelly Clarkson. Take That track, Relight My Fire as well. Of course, they've just finished their huge circus tour. Robbie Williams is going to be doing some big gigs next summer. He's announced two big outdoor gigs, one in the UK and one in Ireland for the summer of 2027. He is amazing in front of a big crowd. I saw him at Nebworth years ago, and I think it was like 120,000 people in the crowd, and he was just incredible. So if you can get tickets to those gigs next year, I highly recommend that you do. I don't know when they're going on sale or anything. I just know that he's mentioned he's going to be doing them in the summer of 2027. The news is next.
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10: Oh. Animals can't speak to drivers. But if they could, they would be asking us, telling us by the sounds of it, to put our litter and fruit waste in the bin. Because roadside litter kills an estimated 3 million animals every year. No wonder they sound miffed. So let's lend them a paw. Let's take our rubbish with us and bin it properly.

0: National Highways. And what's that? They said thanks very much. 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
3: The top stories this hour. Andy Burnham says a £2 cap on most bus fares in England from next year will put money in people's pockets. Standing alongside a painted double-decker with the policy splashed across it, he was asked if he'd need to borrow more or raise taxes to pay for recent promises.
4: The three policies I've announced are all fully funded, and that's the way I will go. And people will say, well, how? I've reprioritised. The public's priority is reducing cost of living pressures, and that's what I'm doing.
3: Yesterday, the new Prime Minister announced a VAT cut on household electricity bills in Britain from October. One of the world's biggest AI companies says it's investigating after an advanced version of ChatGPT managed to escape from their systems. OpenAI says it was testing its cyber capabilities when it managed to hack its way to getting internet access before launching a cyber attack on another company. And Morgan Rogers has become the most expensive British footballer of all time after signing for Chelsea from Aston Villa for £117 million.
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3: Mostly dry across the UK, again with sunny spells, highs at around 28 Celsius. That's the latest. 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

Kelly Clarkson, Stronger, on the No Repeat Workday on Magic Radio. It's Nick Snaith here. We don't play the same song twice between 9 and 5, so leave us on all day long. I know lots of people's routines are different for the next few weeks because of the summer holidays. So if you're off and you're going to be in the car with the kids going somewhere nice, stick us on and enjoy all the songs we've got to play you. Hello to Helen and Layla. They are beyond excited because they finish work in 20 minutes at 12:30 and then they're off to see Bruno Mars tonight at Wembley. Enjoy that gig. My niece and her mom are coming down to stay with us tonight because they're off to see Bruno Mars as well this evening. And everyone I know that's been said it's brilliant, as you'd expect. So enjoy it. It's going to be great. Here's Take That, Relight My Fire, and then Craig David's 7 Days next on Magic Radio.

0: Craig David, 7 days on the No Repeat Workday on Magic Radio. It's Nick Snaith here. Going to play you the new Taylor Swift song, I Knew It, I Knew You, from Toy Story 5, which is a great film, according to my daughter, anyway. If you fancy the cinema with the kids over the summer holidays, that's coming up with Phil Collins, You Can't Hurry Love.
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0: So we are splashing in the cash this summer, giving you the chance to top up your summer funds with an extra £1,000 cash to be won today. Now, we've selected one number at random from everyone who entered Make Me A Winner during Cash Splash between 11 and 11.30 this morning. And the winner of the £1,000, drum roll please, is Sandra from Huddersfield.
2: Oh, my God. Oh, that's brilliant. My legs are shaking. I can't believe I don't win anything, me. Could do with a week off somewhere, but I will be looking at that now, definitely. Well, you've got to be in it to win it.
0: You certainly have, Sandra. Congratulations to you. You won the £1,000 bonus prize on Cash Splash. And, of course, she's also in the draw to win the £400,000 on Friday. Are you in yet? That's the big question. If you're not, keep listening, because just after 1 o'clock, Niamh will tell you how to enter.
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Desiree, you got to be on the No Repeat Workday on Magic Radio. Had a text from Hannah. She's in the car with her kiddos, Bear and BB, and they are off to Padstow in Cornwall for a lovely break, and the kids are beyond excited. So, have a lovely time. Thank you for listening. Let's play you Taylor Swift. I knew it. I knew you. This is on the Toy Story 5 soundtrack, and I think this is brilliant.

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0: 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On Magic Radio, it's Nick Snaith here. Monday to Friday, 9 to 5, we won't play the same song twice. That is the No Repeat Workday. And it starts, of course, with the non-stop 9 o'clock with Gok and Harriet on the Magic Radio Breakfast Show. They are back in the morning when you wake up with all the usual stuff, the daily double dose, the reflex, the hardest game on the radio, but it can be done. Pole position as well, which is where you have to guess what the nation is thinking. And forget Versace or Gucci or Prada, the hottest accessory of summer 2026 is our Ten Commandments of Midlife tea towels, which are finally here. They're in stock. And the only way to win one is by making Gok and Harriet your first choice when you wake up. And they are back in the morning. If you fancy one of these tea towels, try and bribe them or win one. Maria McKee's on the way, Lady Gaga and Beyonce, all on the way before 1 o'clock.
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1: 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There is-

Lady Gaga, The Edge of Glory on the No Repeat Workday on Magic Radio. Prince George is 13 years old today, so William and Kate have got a teenager on their hands. I wonder if he's like a typical teenager where his bedroom's a mess and he doesn't want to get up in the morning and he's like, I don't want to do that. I'm not going to Wimbledon today. I don't want to do it. I just want to stay at home, watch telly. I can't imagine it somehow. The future king of England? No. Here's Aha, Take On Me, and then Beyonce, Crazy in Love, on the No Repeat Workday on Magic Radio.

0: Beyonce, Crazy in Love on the No Repeat Workday on Magic Radio. Thank you for listening today. Niamh's on the way after the headlines at 1 o'clock. She'll tell you soon how you can win that 400 grand on Make Me a Winner on Friday. And she's got some big songs to play you, starting the show with George Michael's Fast Love, Dido's coming up, Kate Bush as well, Running Up That Hill, huge song from the 80s, and Alex Warren's Ordinary. I will see you tomorrow at 10 o'clock. Magic
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17: The top stories this hour. Andy Burnham says a £2 cap on most bus fares in England from next year will put money in people's pockets. Standing alongside a painted double-decker with the policy splashed across it, he was asked if he'd need to borrow more or raise taxes to pay for recent promises.
18: This week, the three policies I've announced are all fully funded, and that's the way I will go. And people will say, well, how? I've reprioritised. The public's priority is reducing cost of living pressures, and that's what I'm doing.
17: Yesterday, he announced a VAT cut on household electricity bills in Britain from October. The Prime Minister also wants to end rough sleeping. The NHS Trust that treated Nottingham killer Valdo Calicane is being investigated for corporate manslaughter. Police have been in touch with the victim's families. And air traffic control says a 10-person fight on board an EasyJet flight to Liverpool forced the captain to turn around and head back to Tenerife last night. The airline says it doesn't tolerate disruptive passengers.
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17: Dry and sunny across most places, cloudier and cooler across northern Scotland and parts of Northern Ireland with some light rain. That's the latest. I'm Louise Easton.
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What an incredible song about heartbreak. Dido, White Flag on Magic Radio. I bring you the best variety from the 80s. Now, I'm Niamh. I'm here till 4 o'clock. And of course, we do not repeat songs across your working day to make it even better. Thanks, Nick, for the last few hours. I said to Nick, we always ask each other, what are we doing today? So I said, what are you doing today? And he said, I'm off to the tip. Then he shut the door, then he opened it again. Opened it again and said, I do love a visit to the tip. And then off he went. There is something quite satisfying about being able to go to the tip, isn't it? And just get rid of absolutely everything. So that's what Nicholas Snaith is going to be doing this afternoon. Hopefully you're going to be sticking around with me and Eve as I play you, honestly, such an incredible selection of music. This one, I mean, this was game-changing when it came out in the mid-80s. The one, the only, the exceptional, Kate Bush. It's Running Up That Hill on Magic Radio.

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0: It is just so romantic. Alex Warren, Ordinary on Magic Radio. You're with me, Niamh. It's Wednesday afternoon. We've made it to the middle of the week, which is definitely something to celebrate. We're on that side where the weekend lies. I'm bringing you the best variety from the 80s to now across your working day, not repeating any songs, just to make it fly by. Now, looking ahead, a song that I always have on my holiday playlist without fail, because it's absolutely brilliant, from Bob Marley, on the way. So we can get into that soon. But first, do you want to know how you can win life-changing cash before the weekend?
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0: Someone has to be

Oh, loveful. The Cardigans on Magic Radio, taken from, it will always remind me of this movie, Romeo and Juliet by Baz Luhrmann, came out in 96. When I was thinking about it just then, I had to look up when it came out, because in my mind, I was probably in my early teens, and that's just embarrassing, because turns out it came out in 1996. So the fact that I was so in love with Leonardo DiCaprio after watching him as Romeo is just so embarrassing, but I'm happy to share it. I got carried away. That's all I could say. Easy to, though. Easy to, after Titanic. And then Romeo and Juliet. What a song that is. I'm bringing you the best variety from the 80s to now for your Wednesday afternoon across your workday. Not repeating any songs. And I've got some proper tunes lined up. Let's go back in the day, Queen with Radio Gaga. And then, oh, I need a boogie. What about you? Murder on the Dance Floor? I think so. We can turn it up and everything.

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a song that we love from back in the day, and we all really enjoyed it, and then we needed it more. And that's also the same with Kate Bush running up that hill that I played you earlier, because the TV show revived it again for us, and we were very happy about that. It's Magic Radio with me, Niamh. We're bringing you the best variety from the 80s to now across your working day. We aren't repeating any songs because that's just not what we do. We know that your working day doesn't need that. You don't require that. You want things to go quick. You want to sing along. You want to have a little boogie if you can. And you want to just, I don't know, have a moment to dream about Ronan Keating and how beautiful his eyes and his hair are. Here we go.

0: 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Now, we're in the middle of our No Repeat Workday. From 9 to 5 every weekday, we promise that we won't play the same song twice to help your workday fly by. And as we're heading towards the end of your lunch break, I want to give you a chance to test your knowledge of music, the music that we play, and get your mind back up to speed with our lunchtime lyric quiz. Are you ready? So, can you tell me what the song and the artist these lyrics come from? Here we go. And so I cry sometimes when I'm lying in bed, just to get it all out, what's in my head. Text me on 61054. We'll start your text with the word magic, or you can WhatsApp me on 03444 777 888. Good luck. What do you reckon? Let me know. What is the song? What is the artist? Do it. All right, I've got fantastic tunes coming up for your Wednesday afternoon. I think we need some Michael Jackson proper. Which one? I mean, one of the best songs that he's ever made.
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12: The top stories this hour. Most single bus fares in England will be capped at £2 from January through to the end of 2027. We're told most of the £454 million funding will come from reallocating international climate grants to loans. Andy Burnham's making the cost of living his new government's priority. Alfie Sterling from the Joseph Rowntree Foundation says their research shows why this is important.
13: We now have record numbers of families going without essential items. That's 7.4 million households in this country who either are skipping meals, not eating enough, not wearing the right clothes, not able to put the heating on. And that's the highest it's been since in the middle of 2022.
12: More than 1,000 staff at the Metropolitan Police have been removed from their posts. Inspectors say vetting still needs to improve, though. And a passenger who was partially sucked out of a window during a Ryanair flight says his main memory is of an explosion. It happened on a flight from Greece to Germany earlier this month. And investigations underway.
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12: Dry and sunny across most places, cloudier and cooler across northern Scotland and parts of Northern Ireland with some light rain. That's the latest. I'm Louise Easton.
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Ed Sheeran, Shivers on Magic Radio with me, Neve. Wednesday afternoon, I'm bringing you the best variety from the 80s. Now, we aren't repeating any songs across your working day, and I'm in the middle of testing your lyrical knowledge. Thank you so much to everyone who got involved in our little lunchtime lyric quiz. It's so fun. Earlier on, I gave you the lyrics, "And So I Cry Sometimes When I'm Lying in Bed," just to get it all out, what's in my head. And I asked you to tell me what the song and the lyrics are from as part of our quiz. Well, congratulations to Anne. Congratulations to the SPL girls as well. Of course, it's What's Up by Four Non-Blondes. You were right. You knew. I tried to make it difficult by saying in a way that might confuse you, but you know your songs. We'll do it again tomorrow afternoon to help get your brain back up to speed after your lunch break on Magic Radio's No Repeat Workday. Let's hear it now. What's Up?

0: the best bit about the song, the dance moves in the video. And they've been brought back to life as well via social media. If you know what I'm talking about, you know what I'm talking about. If you don't, why don't you look it up? It's so fun. NSYNC, Bye Bye Bye on Magic Radio. You're with me, Niamh. I was doing it while the song was playing here, sat at my desk in the studio. It was a lot of fun. We bring you the best variety from the 80s to now. We don't repeat songs across your working day, which will hopefully make it better, make it go a little bit quicker. Looking ahead, one of our favourite songs from one of our favourite artists from Down Under, and one that will make you feel like you're on holiday. But first, let's think about life-changing moments and cash paid out on Friday, which is day after tomorrow. Sound good? 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

house, weather with you. It just uplifts you. It takes you to really positive places. That's how I feel when I hear the song. It's 2:30 on your Wednesday afternoon. You're with me, Niamh, on Magic Radio. We aren't repeating songs across your working day. And we play the best variety from the 80s to now. So you heard that Back in the Day song there from Crowded House. And I'm about to play you new music from Olivia Dean, a new artist that you need to know about. She's winning awards absolutely all over the place. This is Man I Need. And it's just, it's like a really beautiful ode to love and what she thinks she deserves.

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0: 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Hello there, afternoon. Now, Gokvan and Harriet Scott are back tomorrow morning with all your favourite features, including the Daily Double Dose, the Reflex and Pole Position, where you have to guess what the nation is thinking. I always find that so much fun. Also, forget Versace, Gucci or Prada. The hottest accessory of summer 2026 is our 10 commandments of midlife tea towels. They are finally here, and the only way you can win one is by making Gok and Harriet your first choice when you wake up. I have so loved reading all of these incredible 10 commandments of midlife, because the thing is, when you come to the middle of your life, you just know stuff. You know stuff, and you know that the only way to do things is a certain way. And that's your way. And you live by those commandments. So yeah, why not have them immortalized forever on your very own Magic Radio tea towel? It's so fun. I love it. Right. Ace of Base to come, Tina Turner, and one of Kylie's best songs. Stay there. 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

Bruno Mars, When I Was Your Man. It's so beautiful. And there's lots of regret in that song. Are you going to regret not getting to see him at Wembley Stadium tonight? That looks epic. I mean, he's such an entertainer. What an incredible performer he is, because he can sing those really emotional numbers that really pull on your heartstrings. And then, boy, can Bruno Mars dance. He's got some proper moves. And also everyone's speculating, who's he going to bring out? You know, is it going to be Rosé? Who's it going to be? So I think it's going to be a phenomenal show. I'm not going to be there. I'm just going to be arguing with my kids about going to bed, because it's summer. We're enjoying it. It's the beginning. We're feeling hopeful. But they just don't want to come in from the garden. And the weather's glorious, so don't get me wrong. This is not a rant and a moan. It's just, I think all parents and grandparents will agree, they're out there most of the day. And then when you're trying to call them in, it's like having a little dog, and they just don't want to come inside. And it doesn't matter what I say it, how loudly I say it, I have to scream, please get inside from the garden at least 15 times. I feel for the neighbourhood. It must get to about 7 p.m. and goes, ugh, here she goes. Neve shouting again, trying to get him to come in. I have to coax them in. Honestly, it's a lot. It is. Here's Tina Turner on Magic Radio. The best.

0: Kylie Minogue. Spinning around. I could listen to Kylie all day, to be fair. What a tune. We bring you the best variety from the 80s to now. We don't repeat songs across your workday. We give you the perfect workday soundtrack. Because, yes, the songs are fresh between 9 and 5. Now, in showbiz news, we have got a date for the new series of Strictly Come Dancing. The launch show will hopefully be on our screens on the 19th of September, and then the live shows every week after that. It's just going to take over autumn, isn't it? But it's, listen, we love it. Now I'm at an age where the kids actually watch and enjoy Strictly, so that's really nice, because now we're not just watching kids' stuff, we can actually enjoy stuff. We watch Strictly together, we watch Gladiators, Masked Singer. It's really fun. It makes a big difference from just watching Peppa Pig non-stop on repeat. So yes, we are very excited about Strictly. Let's get into it. It's going to be a lot of fun. Now, give me 20 minutes and I'm going to play you classic Bon Jovi at his gorgeous best and an incredible song from Robbie Williams. Feel is on the way and lots more. Magic Radio.
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13: The top stories this hour. The Prime Minister says he'll review the government policy allowing prisoners to be released early. Andy Burnham insists the main perpetrator in the killing of PC Andrew Harper won't be let out ahead of time after concerns three men could be eligible. The 28-year-old officer was killed in 2019 when he was dragged by a car in Berkshire. Bus fare prices are to be capped at £2 across England from the start of next year. The government says the action will be funded through an extra £454 million pounds, which will come from the budget of the Department for Energy and Net Zero. The ex-CEO of Southern Water faces a charge of conspiracy to defraud alongside three other former employees. Matthew Wright and his co-defendants are accused of manipulating test results to avoid facing penalties. And fans have gathered in Birmingham City Centre to mark 1 year since the death of Ozzy Osbourne.
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16: 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Got a tattoo, same as his, on my body as well.
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13: Dry and sunny across most places, cloudier and cooler across northern Scotland and parts of Northern Ireland with some light rain. That's the latest. I'm Louise Easton.
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Such a fantastic song from Robbie Williams, Feel. Not sure I understand. Now, the album chart is 70 years old today, and there are so many great facts, one involving Robbie Williams. Robbie holds the record for the most number one albums by a solo artist with 16. That's mind-blowing. To say that he was successful when he left Take That would be an understatement, because that doesn't always happen. But look at that. He holds the record for the number one albums by a solo artist with 16. I love that kind of fact. Do you want another one? All right, ABBA Gold was the first album to spend more than 1,000 weeks on the album chart. Isn't that epic? We love the Swedes. They just know how to make great music. Now, I could go on, but I won't. I'll leave the facts for now. It's Magic Radio. We bring you the best variety from the 80s to now. That is a fact. I'm Niamh. I'm here with you from 1 till 4pm, Monday to Friday, and I am not repeating any songs across your working day, and I'm playing you tunes. It's Billy Ocean. When the going gets tough, the tough gets going. It's going to get you through your Wednesday, I'm telling you. Come on, turn it up.

0: Oh, it's just a journey, isn't it? Ray, where is my husband? As I said the other day, my favourite bit is Grandma. Grandma is in the song and she just said it with so much confidence. Your husband is coming. It's like she knows that he's on the way. It's become a huge anthem for all ladies out there. We love it. It's Magic Radio with me, Niamh, bringing you the best variety from the 80s to now, not repeating any songs and looking ahead. Oh, I've got them all. We're going to do some proper Celine Dion. You can sing along in a big way, and let's do Perfection from Berlin as well. One of the biggest songs from them and one that we've been listening to for ages. Now, would you like to win life-changing money ahead of your weekend?
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Charlie Puth and Meghan Trainor, Marvin Gaye on Magic Radio. Lovely one there. We bring you the best variety from the 80s to now. We aren't repeating songs across your working day. And you're getting there because it's already 3:30. And the no repeat workday is going to end at 5. Now, with the schools having broken up for the summer holidays, I want to hear what you're getting up to. Are you on a day trip? Are you at home with the kids? You picking the kids up from a holiday club? Text me on 61054. 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Let me know who you are, who you're with, and what you're up to. And you can be part of our summer holiday shout-outs here on Magic Radio. Nice. How's it going? Mine are back again with my mum and dad. This is becoming a bit of a thing. Yeah. It's Berlin. Take My Breath Away. Thank goodness.

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0: Oh, it's perfection, isn't it? From Celine Dion. I'm alive on Magic Radio. We are bringing you the best variety from the 80s to now and no repeats. And I'm currently giving you summer holiday shout outs. So who has been particularly good today and made life easy for your parents? Maybe you want to mention a little one just for doing the chores, listening, or just not whinging most of the day. That's a good one. Are you enjoying your summer holiday together as a family already? If so, let us know. I would love to know. 61054 is the number. 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Right. Eurythmics, just one of the best dance songs ever made from them, on the way. A classic from Rihanna, and let's play you The Weeknd and do those mentions too.
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1: Whatever your evening looks like, whether you're just finishing up, switching off, or settling in, we've got the perfect soundtrack. 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

It's rather serious from Rihanna, Unfaithful on Magic Radio. It's coming up to 4 o'clock already. You are getting there because we're Wednesday now and then Thursday. Then, you know, the rest. The weekend is definitely here. And of course, the summer holidays have kicked off. So for a lot of people, well, they're getting ready to celebrate that. And some of them are actually amidst that right now. Hi to Leanne, Toby, George and her hubby, Steve, who are on the way to the airport. So excited. She says, Niamh, everything is packed and I'm ready to go. Just please, no delays, no delays. I'm going to win it for you because it is really tricky when you're delayed and you have the kids. Have a wonderful holiday. Kat's going on holiday very soon, actually. She's going to pop in soon and tell us what's happening on home time today. But first, did she just... Wow, that was cool. Shania Twain on Magic Radio. That don't impress me much.

0: The weekend blinding lights on Magic Radio. Kat Shube, you are nearly on holiday, really.
1: I am. I'm nearly on holiday. And that is sort of what we're talking about today on the show, because we want to know, what are you in the middle of? And I'm in the middle of packing right now.
0: Yes.
1: I am up to my eyeballs in it, if I'm honest. It is so stressful to get this there, but we will get there. 61054, start your text of Magic, or you can WhatsApp 03444 777 888. What are you in the middle of? Whatever it is, we would love to hear about it this Wednesday.
0: Lovely. Okay, and you're kicking things off with Whitney Houston. I Want to Dance with Somebody. What a tune. Right, I'll see you guys tomorrow at 1.
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9: The top stories this hour. Donald Trump has warned Iran that the US will destroy one bridge or power plant for every ship attacked in the Strait of Hormuz. The American president's made the announcement on social media, saying that applies with immediate effect. There have been 11 nights of American airstrikes on Iran. The prime minister says he'll review the government's prisoner early release policy, which is designed to ease overcrowding in jails. It's after the mother of police officer Andrew Harper said it felt like an insult that two of her son's killers could be eligible. Migrants have attempted to cross the English Channel for the first time since Andy Burnham became prime minister. Crossings resumed this morning after an 11-day break due to windy weather, with several boats thought to have landed in Dover. The Home Office says 12,500 people have made the journey this year, down by almost half compared to this point in 2025. And a new photo of Prince George has been released for his 13th birthday. He's going to be joining Eton College in September, following in his father's footsteps. Dry and sunny across most places, cloudier and cooler across northern Scotland and parts of Northern Ireland with some light rain. That's the latest. I'm Louise Easton.
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1: It is Wednesday, so it's the middle of the week, which means we're asking you, what are you in the middle of right now? We would love to hear from you.
0: Well, I'm in the middle of packing, so I'm going away this weekend.
1: Are you?
0: Going on holiday.
1: Are you going on holiday? You've never mentioned that. And you're going to Bruno Mars tonight.
0: I know, so I'm in the middle of getting my makeup on and getting ready because I like to do it throughout the show.
1: Cashew is living her best life right now.
0: I honestly feel like this week is the best week of my life.
1: What makeup are you in the middle of right now? What stage are we at?
0: No, I haven't got any. I've just done my hair.
1: Right, okay.
0: So,
1: early
0: thanks
1: doors,
0: for asking.
1: Early doors. Just good to know. Good to keep a track
0: of it. What are you in the middle of?
1: I am in the middle of ordering some sun cream, actually, because I didn't put sun cream on properly the other day. I need to get some better sun cream for the old lower bit of my head. When I put a hat
0: on. Your temples?
1: Not around the temples, around the sides there, around the back, because I've got very short hair around the back, and I've burnt my stupid head.
0: Oh, you burnt your nose as well, didn't you?
1: I did get a red nose the other day, the full Rudolph. So I'm getting some sun cream, since you ask.
0: Okay, great. Well, stop whatever you're doing for a couple of minutes. Pick up your phone and tell us, what are you in the middle of right now, please? 61054, start your text with Magic, or you can WhatsApp 03444 777888. What are you in the middle of?

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1: So the No Repeat Workday has got about 40 minutes left to go. 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Simple as that. Your workday just sounds better with us.
0: It is, yeah. Your workday sounds better. Your whole day will go better and quicker if you listen to us. Still to come, we've got more of the best variety from the 80s to now. We've got Cher turning back time to the 80s from the 90s, the Spice Girls tune that gave Jerry that iconic Union Jack dress.
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15: Psst. You. Yeah, you. Listening to the radio. Up to whatever. 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
16: Traffic is busy on the M25 anti-clockwise with a collision closing two lanes approaching junction 3 to get onto the M20. Also on the M20 itself, three lanes are closed by an overturned car, junction 4 through to 5 with a queue from 3. It's busy as well on the M62 eastbound, very slow with a broken down lorry, junction 20 for Rochdale. Two lanes are closed coming away from Manchester out towards Leeds and the rest of West Yorkshire. M1 southbound partially blocked by an obstruction, junction 23 for Loughborough. It's looking slow on the approach. I'm Nick Arkell.
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1: So it's Wednesday, it's the middle of the week, so we're asking you, what are you in the middle of? Maybe you're in the middle of doing your makeup because you're going to see Bruno Mars tonight and he might notice you.
0: I've got it all over the desk here. I'm so sorry.
1: You've got some of it across your eyes.
0: I know. I've got some gold stuff all over the desk.
1: Yeah.
0: It looks nice. Look, there you go.
1: It's not a particularly magic reference, but you look quite Adam and the Ants at the moment.
0: It's a process. It's a process. Mm-hmm. Right, what are you in the middle of? We'd love to hear about it. This is from Emma in Cambridgeshire. She says, afternoon team, I'm in the middle of writing a really exciting, and that's in brackets, training policy. I can tell how jealous you all are. Roll on 5 p.m.
1: Oh, I love a training policy. Enjoy that, Emma. Hi guys, I'm in the middle of planting all the plants I bought today at the garden centre. When I ask my husband what he thinks about beautiful new plants, he will just look and say, did we really need any more? Looking at his vinyl collection, I could easily say the same. Elaine from Bracknell. It's a fair point. It's a fair point well made. That does sting, actually, Elaine, I'll be honest.
0: I love it. Lisa in Worcester says, I'm in the middle of choosing a masonry paint colour for the render on our house. Very light grey or mid-grey. What do you think? Well, mid-grey won't show the dirt as much, will it? So I think mid-grey.
1: It's all about dirt concealment. Mid-grey. Yes. And then when you show people around, Lisa, when you show people around you've done it, you can say, oh, yeah, that render cover colour, that was chosen by Magic Radio. Bit of glamour for
0: light
1: the render.
0: Light grey would look nice, though. But it's up to
1: no,
0: you.
1: No, go mid, whatever. Go mid.
0: Mid. What are you in the middle of? Let us know. Oh, that's because we are in the middle.
1: The mid, there you go.
0: 61054, start your text with Magic, or you can WhatsApp 03444 777 888. Everyone be quiet, please. It's the Spice Girls.

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1: A quick what are you in the middle of mention to Katie, who says, currently eating an apple, bored out of brains, losing the will to live at work.
0: Nice. That's a kind of LinkedIn update right there from Katie.
1: She's the boss.
0: She's in charge of the whole system. Thank you, Katie. It's Magic Radio with Tom and Kat. If you're new to us, by the way, hello, hi. We play the best variety from the 80s to now. That's what we do.
1: Yes, we might start with the new song from Taylor Swift and then head back through the Sugar Babes to Take That and then back to Lionel Richie, maybe.
0: Yeah, so maybe you grew up in an era of CFAX. Well, you must explain to me, Kat, what CFAX was.
1: I'll tell you later, yeah.
0: Maybe VHS vids, or you maybe want to sing along with the kids in the car, whatever you're up to, whatever era you're from, Magic Radio, I guarantee you has got something for you.
1: And there's more of the best variety from the 80s to now on the way, including the perfect song if you're about to close the laptop like Katie from Rufus and Chaka Khan, and the No Repeat Workday heads into the evening with Jessie J.
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9: The M1 southbound is partially blocked by an obstruction at junction 23 for Loughborough, causing delays. It's also busy on the M62 eastbound, where the breakdown lorry closing two lanes, junction 20. Now, just be told that the M4 is stopped on both sides near Heathrow, junction 4B through to 4 on both sides by a collision. The M20 coastbound is backing up a lot. Severe delays with three lanes closed by an overturned car, junction 4 through to 5. And Gatwick Airport Spur Road, thank you, Claire, for this one. It's partially blocked. It's basically the airport roundabout where the collision is, but causing delays on the spur roads.
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1: Every Wednesday we do this on Magic Radio Home Time because it's middle of the week. We like to know, what are you in the middle of? And we've got Teddy on the line. Hello, Teddy. What are you in the middle of, please?
2: Hello. Well, I was in the middle of cleaning out my car.
0: Okay, interesting. Why are you cleaning out the car?
2: Because it's going in for a service tomorrow and it's absolutely disgusting. So I felt I ought to clean it out before they do a service. And then
0: it's amazing, isn't it? Shame is a very, very powerful motivator.
1: Oh, bless you. What have you found while you've been in there? Anything interesting?
2: I have found a diamond from a ring that my husband bought me last summer on holiday, and I thought I'd lost it. Forever.
0: Oh.
2: And it was there amongst the muck.
0: Oh, Teddy was there all along.
1: He's found diamonds.
0: Teddy, now, are you going to tell him or do you keep the insurance money?
2: I've told him already, and he told me to go and get a lottery ticket.
0: Yes.
1: Yeah.
0: Well, there might be one in the footwell of the car, to be honest. Keep looking.
2: No, there isn't now. I finished cleaning it out.
1: The other thing
2: that's happened, I had a slow puncture on my tyre, so I just brought it to the tyre place where I am now, and they have said it's a repairable puncture.
0: Get in!
2: It's just like, oh,
1: God, you're having the best day ever, aren't you?
2: I am. I'm going to get 2 lottery tickets.
1: Yes! Good for you. What a wonderful day. Well done, Teddy.
2: I know. Thank you.
0: Thanks, Teddy. Well done. Go get those lottery tickets.
2: Thank you. I will do.
0: Cheers.
1: Bye.
0: Bye.
1: Oh, I hope a bit of her good luck rubs off on us.
0: Yes, please.

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1: So the No Repeat Workday version Wednesday is done. It's heading off into the evening, but of course it will be back tomorrow with Gok and Harriet.
0: Yes, your workday begins with a non-stop 9 o'clock hour, and if you keep Magic Radio on throughout your workday, you won't hear a single repeated song between 9 and 5.
1: Now, still to come, we've had so many brilliant What You In The Middle Ofs. It's like a little snapshot of people's lives. I absolutely love it. So we're going to keep them going after 5, so stick around for that.
0: Yes, everyone's very chatty today, aren't they?
1: Yes, they are. Very chatty. We're loving that.
0: Yeah, we love it. And there's more of the best variety from the 80s to now. So give us your next 20 minutes and we will give you Eternal. We've got Benson Boone to get on and Anastasia.
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6: The top stories this hour. Donald Trump's vowed to target Iran's bridges and power stations every time there's an attack on a ship. The US president's warning comes after 11 consecutive nights of strikes on Iran. Police officer dismissals in England and Wales have hit a record high for the third year running. Home Office figures show 461 officers were sacked or had their contracts terminated in the year to March. A father of two from London has been convicted of filming women through their windows. 36-year-old Anthony Durkin was arrested in Islington in March whilst trying to record images from inside properties.
7: Hello, mate. I'm with the Met Police. Can you stand there for me, mate? You're under arrest and suspicion of voyeurism, mate.
8: Voyeurism?
7: Yeah.
6: A hidden folder was found on his phone which had hundreds of videos and pictures of women in them. And N-Dub star Talisa says the UK press has too much power. The former X Factor judge has joined Caroline Flack's mother and Hillsborough campaigners in urging the Prime Minister to force publishers to join an independent regulator. Cloudy across northern Scotland and parts of Northern Ireland with some light rain, dry elsewhere, dry and sunny tomorrow. That's the latest. I'm Louise Easton.
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2: 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Oh my goodness, this is just unbelievable.
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2: All right, so every Wednesday between 4 and 5, because it's the middle of the week, we always ask, what are you in the middle of, right? We always do it every Wednesday. We absolutely love it. Today, we've had so many great messages. We're going to sneak in a few, even though it's now technically after 5.
0: Yeah, hi, Kim. Kim says, hi, Tom and Kat. My husband and I are in the middle of setting up and doing it yourself obstacle course in the garden for the kids. Oh, brilliant. We are only on day 5 of summer holidays, and they're already saying they're bored. How are we going to keep a 7 and a 5-year-old entertained for 6 weeks?
2: Kim.
0: I do not know.
2: Sorry to say, get him outside. Get a ball involved.
0: Yeah.
2: Get some sweets.
0: Get some friends. Get a pet.
2: Yeah. This is terrible advice from us. We are not helping.
0: Watch the telly.
2: At all. There it is. There's a good advice. Hi, guys. I'm Cornelius. I'm 7.
0: Oh.
2: Hello, Cornelius. And I'm packing to go to Disneyland Paris with Stagecoach Weybridge. We're all going to be performing in front of the castle on Friday morning. I'm so excited. Cornelius, I'm excited for you, so goodness knows how excited you must be.
0: That is so magical. When you get there, you cannot believe seeing it in real life. You see it in the films, at the start of the films, and then you see it in real life, and you're like, wow, it's there.
2: And then he's performing there.
0: Cornelius, you're going to be fabulous.
2: Good luck, Cornelius. Let us know how you get on, please.
0: Rachel says, good afternoon, guys. I'm in the middle of planning my trip to New Zealand in March. I've booked a trip along the Heafy Track, which is a 50-mile hike through a national park. It's a lot of miles, isn't it? We're stopping in some huts along the way. I hadn't thought about the fact that I need to get a plane to the West Coast or some kind of shuttle, as I won't be able to get back to my car at the end of the trail. Always learn to read the small print, says Rachel.
2: Well, Rachel, I would say you're planning this for March, right? If you were taking the Tom Price approach to tourism, you would be discovering this in March.
0: Yes.
2: So you're fine.
0: Yeah, she's done all right, actually.
2: You've got this.

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16: The M4 westbound exit slip road to the M25 is closed by a collision. It was the motorway itself closed. Now it's just a slip road off the westbound M4 onto the M25 with an incident to move. And it's busy on the M20 coastbound with three lanes closed by an overturned car. Junction 4 through to 5, a queue from 3. The M23 Gatwick Airport Spur Road is busy. It's queuing because of a collision on the roundabout at Junction 9. And it's busy on the M56 eastbound, Junction 2. Coming into Manchester on the Charleston Link, there's an obstruction just before the M60. I'm Nick Arkell.
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1: 1, 2, 3. 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
2: All right, it's time to play the 1-2-3 game with our friends at HelloFresh. We're going to play you clips from three songs that would sound great on your cooking playlist. All you've got to do is identify the songs.
0: Remember, you get 1 second of the first song, 2 seconds of the second song, and 3 seconds of the third song.
2: All we need from you are the titles. If you get all three songs correct, you'll win a month of HelloFresh.
0: It's a fantastic prize. Don't worry, though, you're going to get a Magic Radio mug just for playing, so it's well worth giving it a go, even if you're not that sure.
2: All right, should we have a quick listen? Here we go. Here's the 1, 2, 3. Okay, we've chosen someone at random to play. Playing today is Kat.
3: Oh, hi, it's Kat with a C from Wales.
0: Hello, hey. Kat with a C. Kat good. With a K here. How are you?
3: Yeah, I'm good, thank you. How are you?
0: Yeah, good. How was your day? What have you been up to?
3: Entertaining the kids on the summer holidays.
0: Oh, God, yeah. What age have you got?
3: I have just turned 4 and a 6-year-old as well, so...
0: Ooh, you're in the trenches.
3: Lots of entertaining, yeah.
2: Kat, have you tried screens or TVs for them? Have you tried those?
3: Yes, but you can only watch to a point before they even get bored of the telly.
0: All right, Kat, you've called to play the 1-2-3. Right, good luck. Here is the 1-2-3.
2: Kat in North Wales, could you please name song number one?
3: I think it's Camila Cabello and Shawn Mendes with Senorita.
0: Can you name song number two?
3: Sitting Down Here by Lynn Malin.
0: Okay.
2: And could you please name song number three?
3: The Greatest Love of All by the one and only Whitney.
0: Well, Kat, we can tell you. You got just one wrong there. Oh, that's very good.
3: No.
0: You did really, really well. But that does mean you get a Magic Radio mug anyway. Thank you so much. Well done for playing.
2: Thanks, Kat.
3: Thank you.
2: Cheers.
3: Bye.
2: All right, she got two right and one wrong.
0: Yes, yes.
2: Okay.
0: So the 1-2-3 rumbles on. Do you think you know them? You need to collect them all up. Here's the 1-2-3 again.
2: Remember, you get a Magic Radio mug just for playing. If you get all three, you get a month of HelloFresh.
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1: I hope you're listening to that in the car with the volume up a little bit too high. It's made for that, isn't it, this song?
2: 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Gokwan and Harriet Scott are back with all your favourite things, including the Daily Double Dose, the Reflex and Pole Position, where you have to guess what the nation is thinking.
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2: I want one of these. 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
10: The M56 into Manchester is really busy in obstruction at Junction 6 through to 7, then another one in the Shaftesbury Link, Junction 2, both causing delays, both partially blocking the motorway. The M4 westbound out of London, the slip road for the M25, it's closed by recovery work. The main carriageway is open, but it's queuing. That's the side out of London that's worst. The M23 northbound is partially blocked by a two-car collision just near Junction 10, Crawley. The M20 coastbound, three lanes closed by an overturned car still, Junction 4 through to 5. I'm Nick Arkell.
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0: Shania Twain, Man, I Feel Like a Woman. She's got a new album coming out very, very soon. It's Magic Radio Home Time with Tom and Katz.
1: Very exciting. I've been having a nightmare recently. You know my little boy, I've been taking him to swimming lessons.
0: Yeah.
1: He's 10 months old now. And it was something that I did with my first. So I thought, right, I'm going to take him along because it was something lovely that me and him can do each week. And I'm having a nightmare getting there. He just hates being in the changing room. He hates getting changed in there. It's cold, it's wet, it's damp.
0: Yeah.
1: It's horrible. But I think I've solved it. I saw a hack online.
0: Yeah.
1: And it worked.
0: What was the hack? Tell, share it with the nation. Other people will be having this problem.
1: So if you've got a little one, what I've done is I've put his swimming nappy on first. Before we even leave the house, I put that on. The swimming nappy is on.
0: Yes.
1: I then put his swimmers over the top of that.
0: Over. Yep, got it.
1: So that's all on. And you think, oh no, if he does any wheeze in the car or anything, it's game over.
0: Bad news, yep.
1: No, you put a normal nappy over the top of that to catch
0: multiple
1: it all.
0: Multiple nappies.
1: Because the swimming nappy only catches the number twos.
0: Fine.
1: It does nothing for the number one. Mm-hmm, that all just comes out. Unfortunately, you're swimming in that.
0: Great. You've sort of put me off swimming, but very much helping people who are taking their little ones swimming.
1: Yes.
0: Is that why the kids' pool is always warm?
1: Yes, it is. Okay. Yeah. And why you should always definitely wash when you come out of it. So it's worked. When I get him to the changing room, he doesn't go completely mad.
0: Just go. You get in there.
1: Just get in there, take the nappy off, the one that's over the top, and he's ready to go.
0: Catch you, you are solving parenting one Instagram post at a time.
1: Could not believe it. Absolutely couldn't believe it. However, I am still going to cancel and I don't want to go anymore. Because
0: that was a very quick turnaround.
1: It's a total nightmare getting him out of it. I've got another problem and I need a bit of help on it. I'll tell you in a minute. Okay. I'll tell you after six, okay?
0: Okay.

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1: Who fancies a spot of entertainment headlines? Yes, please. So how do you fancy being in the audience for the launch of the brand new series of pretty much the biggest TV show in the country, Strictly Come Dancing?
0: Do you think it's going to be the same music?
1: Of course!
0: They're not going to change that. Who knows? I don't know.
1: Maybe they will. That's a huge question.
0: Maybe it'd be like a dance version.
1: Do you want me to... No name dropping here. Do you want me to text Josh Widdicombe and find out?
0: Yes, please.
1: He'll tell me. They've just announced that the first show is going to be recorded on Wednesday the 9th of September. That's not too far away now. That's going to go out on Saturday the 19th of September.
0: And they're looking for people to be in the audience. Can you imagine? Oof. If you fancy trying to get hold of tickets, we'll tell you over at magicradio.co.uk how you can do that. Just click on entertainment.
1: 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We've got some Alexandra Neal, Christina Aguilera, and a bit of Alex Warren as well.
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13: The top stories this hour. A homeless man who fatally stabbed a grandfather and injured two others in a random knife attack in South London has been given a hospital order. 67-year-old Mussi Ali killed Hilkiah McLagan on Remembrance Sunday in 2024. The 77-year-old has been described by his family as courageous, supportive and loving. A police officer has been charged with causing the death of a teenager in a collision in Nottinghamshire. Riley Hudson, who was 16, died in Bramcote last September in an incident involving two cars and an e-bike. Donald Trump says the US will destroy a bridge or power plant for each Iranian attack on ships in the Strait of Hormuz. The warning came after an 11th night of American strikes on Iran. And fans have gathered in Birmingham city centre to mark 1 year since the death of Ozzy Osbourne.
14: The tributes are fantastic.
15: Happy and sad.
16: People say I'm obsessed with him. Got a tattoo, same as his on my body as well.
13: Cloudy across northern Scotland and parts of Northern Ireland with some light rain, dry elsewhere, dry and sunny tomorrow. That's the latest. I'm Louise Easton.
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1: Now, earlier on, I was talking about how I take my little boy to swimming lessons every week. He's 10 months old. It's something that we do together. It's a nice
0: Lovely.
1: Little thing that we do each week. But he hated going in there. But I solved that with a hack. And it's the swimming nappy underneath all of the clothes and a proper nappy on the top. That bit done. Fine.
0: Good hack.
1: We've solved getting into swimming. Getting out of swimming and getting dressed again is the bit that I am struggling with. And I think I'm going to cancel swimming because I just can't stand
0: it
1: anymore.
0: I don't understand what happens.
1: Because you get them in the changing room.
0: Yeah.
1: And again, it's cold, it's wet. You're trying to get their swimming costume off. You get them ready.
0: Yeah.
1: And they're sat on the little changing table thing, the little thing that comes out the wall.
0: Yeah.
1: And then how on earth are you meant to get your cozy off and put your clothes on whilst they're on that changing table and holding on to them as well without getting your clothes wet on the floor? What on earth am I meant to do? I can't work it out. I don't know where you're meant to put the baby. I don't know where I'm meant to put my clothes. I don't know what to do.
0: Take the pram into the dressing room.
1: What do you mean take the pram into the dressing room?
0: Take the pram into the changing room with you. That's what we used to do. Take
1: what?
0: The pram in.
1: Can I do that? Is that something I can do?
0: Yeah, that's what you do, yeah.
1: Am I allowed?
0: Yeah, that's what we did. That's how you did. You put them in the pram then, and you strap them into the pram. And...
1: Oh, I can just take the pram in, and then I just put them in it.
0: Mm.
1: Tom Price, that might be the most useful thing you've ever said to me.
0: We've worked together now for 3 years. I think that's the first time I've said anything useful.
1: Oh, my. So I just take the pram in.
0: I think once every 3 years, I spit out a useful bit of information.
1: Oh, I cannot wait for 2029.

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14: The M80 southbound side is queuing near Glasgow. It's because of a collision at Junction 1. It's partially blocking the southbound side of the M80. Two lanes close on the A1M northbound through South Yorkshire. A collision near Doncaster, Junction 36 to 37, closing those two lanes, hence the queue. Busy on the M1 northbound, partially blocked with an obstruction, Junction 16 to 17 near Dunchurch and Coventry. And the M20 coastbound's queuing where there was an overturned car, Junction 4 through to 5. The slip road off the M4 westbound is still closed onto the M25 with investigation work.
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1: So we're having a funny old week at home this week. Both my boys, Thunder and Lightning, are away at a summer camp. So my wife and I are in each other's company with no kids for the first time in pretty much a decade and a half.
0: Wow. And we got a load of listener suggestions on for romantic ideas of things that you could do this week because you had planned nothing.
1: I had planned... No, that's not true. I'd planned the sofa and Netflix, but apparently that's not enough.
0: No.
1: So yesterday, we had Cassie suggesting that my wife and I recreated our first date. So, do you know what we did today for lunch?
0: Did you recreate your first date?
1: We went to the Flask Pub in Highgate, which I last went to as a 23-year-old boy, child, and met this girl, Beth, who was also a similar age, and we sat and we chatted, and we went this day for the first time in 23 years.
0: Oh, lovely, and luckily you recorded a bit of it for
1: us. I did.
2: So, first time in 23 years, we're back in the pub that we had our first date in, the Flask. We didn't sit here.
3: No, we sat outside.
2: We didn't sit outside.
3: We did sit outside, we did.
2: We absolutely didn't.
3: How did we see the dog if we didn't sit outside?
2: Because dogs can go inside buildings.
3: No, but he was outside. No, he was called Gladstone.
2: Yes, I remember he was...
3: He was over there.
2: No, he was called Gladstone. What kind of dog was he?
3: A Rhodesian Ridgeback or something.
2: Great Dane. He was a Great Dane.
3: Are you sure? I think he was a Ridgeback.
2: He was a Great Dane. He was a
3: Ridgeback and we were outside.
2: He was a Great Dane and we were inside. It's been a good 23 years.
0: Sounds like it went well.
1: Yeah, that's a snapshot of most of our conversations. This is what it's been like for the last decade and a bit.
0: Okay.
1: 2 decades and a bit, I should say. Yeah,
0: so was that the vibe of the whole meal?
1: That was fine. Yes, it was really nice. It wasn't all arguing.
0: Okay.
1: It was a bit better a bit later on. I'll tell you how it finished in a couple of songs' time. There's a little bit more to play for you.
0: Oh, excited.
1: Yeah.

0: Daniel Powter and Bad Day. It's Magic Radio home time. It's Tom and Kat with you.
1: So this Friday on Magic Radio, you could win £400,000 or make me a winner. We've already told you how you can do that. It could be, it's going to be very exciting. Someone's going to win all that money.
0: They are. And Tesco Club Card want to give five of you even more with the ultimate reward as well.
1: Yeah, if you enter in the rewards hour between 2 and 3pm on Thursday, and you could win £1,000 to spend at Tesco and £1,000 from one of their Club Card reward partners like Merlin Entertainment, EasyJet Holidays, Cineworld, Pizza Express and Hotel. 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
0: 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Yeah. 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
1: All right, still to come, I'm going to be revealing a little bit more about our romantic lunch date that me and my wife went on today. Not too much.
0: Did you do kissing? Did you hold hands?
1: No. Oh, to cross the road. I think I guided her across the road. That's about as romantic as I can.
0: I can't wait. And there's more of the best variety from the 80s to now. Including the chance to relax into Wednesday evening with the Goo Goo Dolls. And we're going to head towards tonight's perfect playlist with Shawn Mendes and Camila Cabello. Did you, you know, flirt a bit or?
1: I said she looked nice.
0: Oh, good.
1: There you go.
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12: M1 northbound is busy. It's because of an obstruction, junction 16 to 17, slowing things down. The motorway is partially blocked near Dunchurch and Coventry. The M4 westbound coming out of London, busy at junction 4B. The slip roads onto the M25 are closed by collision investigation work. The M20 coastbound, that's still looking busy, heading along that section. Junction 3 through to 5, where there was an incident. The M80 southbound is partially blocked by a collision at junction 1. Turning for Proven, still busy getting onto the M8. I'm Nick Arkell.

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1: We all need a little time out sometimes. 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
1: So earlier on, I was telling you about the date that my wife went on at lunch today because our two boys are away on summer camp this week. So you have been suggesting things for us to do because I hadn't thought that we should be doing anything romantic this week.
0: No. So Cassie had suggested that you go on a lovely date, recreate your first date.
1: Yes.
0: And you did that.
1: So we did it.
0: It's fair to say that it ended in a little bit of an argument when we last heard it a minute ago.
1: Yeah, there was a bit of back and forth about what happened at our first date. We couldn't remember the type of dog we could see. It was a Great Dane called Gladstone. Doesn't matter. So this is how the date ended. As we got towards the end of the date, we had this little conversation.
0: Okay.
2: So first time back in 23 years to this place where we had our first date. Have you enjoyed this more or our first date more?
3: Oh, that's a good question. I've enjoyed this more because I'm relaxed and I'm not interested in impressing you.
2: Yeah, it's fair to say ditto on that. And you shared two of your chips with me as well, so...
3: I think I was super generous.
2: Yeah, it was nice of you. Okay, good. So we'll come back in another 23 years, or...?
3: Yeah.
2: Okay, fine.
0: She doesn't sound sure.
1: There was a long pause. I think she was doing the maths. She was contemplating 23 more years with me.
0: 40, 50, 60.
1: Yeah, all right, maybe. Don't do the numbers. We did genuinely have a lovely, lovely time. And it has been great to spend this time without the kids around. Sarah made the next suggestion for tomorrow. We're going to do this. It was for us to... Oh, I can't wait for my kids to come home. The next suggestion is to draw portraits of each other. So my wife and I are going to draw portraits of each other. Great. Brilliant.
0: Clothes on or off? Have fun.
1: It depends. Oh, God.

0: Shawn Mendes and Camila Cabello with Senorita.
1: Don't look at me like that.
0: Can you bring the portraits in that you're going to do of each other? You and your other half are drawing portraits of each other tonight on a romantic night.
1: Yes, we will draw portraits because one of our listeners suggested it. And yes, I will bring the portraits in tomorrow. Can you just spare a thought for me? Because I am on the thinnest of thin ice here, having to draw a portrait of the other half. I am going to have to... I don't know how to
0: sketch. Abstract, do abstract.
1: Yeah, exactly. It's representative of a supermodel. That's what I will be doing this evening. Yeah.
0: I can't wait. Right, make sure you join us for that tomorrow. On the way, Dan Morrissey is here with the perfect playlist. He has got Lioness Jill Scott on the show, picking her perfect playlist.
1: Very, very cool indeed. And then from 8, it is Mellow Magic, the perfect music to draw a portrait if you're the half to. Dame Nikki Chappers-Chapman is here with 4 hours of beautiful chilled out tunes from 8.
0: All right, we'll see you tomorrow from 4 with the portraits.
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3: Been given a hospital order following the fatal stabbing of a pensioner in Southwark. Hilkiah McLagan was killed on Remembrance Sunday in November 2024. The 77-year-old's family say they will cherish him in their hearts forever. Donald Trump says the US will destroy a bridge or power plant for each Iranian attack on ships in the Strait of Hormuz. The warning came after an 11th night of American strikes on Iran. The prices we pay in shops and for services aren't rising as fast as they were, but economists are warning us not to get used to it. The Office for National Statistics says inflation slowed to 2.6% in June. That's down from 2.8% in May. And on the first anniversary of his death, Birmingham has been celebrating Ozzy Osbourne. Thousands have gathered to remember the former Black Sabbath frontman.
4: We should be celebrating everything to do with Ozzy Sabbath because he made us Birmingham.
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3: Cloudy across northern Scotland and parts of Northern Ireland with some light rain. Dry elsewhere, dry and sunny tomorrow. That's the latest. I'm Louise Easton.
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9: Good evening, it's Dan with your Perfect Playlist for the end of Wednesday. 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Perfect. Right, here comes an hour of songs to sum up today, starting with a man who's about to take to the stage at Wembley Arena. It's Bruno Mars with his romantic tour, and here he is with some romantic vibes.

The best variety from the 80s to now is on Magic Radio. I'm Dan Morrissey with your perfect playlist for the end of Wednesday. Whether you're just getting back in from work a little bit late, you're already home sorting the tea, or you're preparing for whatever the night's got to throw at you. These are the tunes for you on the day that the album chart turned 70 years old. We've been counting the number of albums everyone's been buying for 70 years as of today. Which solo artist holds the most number one albums? It's Robbie Williams, which is perfect timing, actually, because today is also the anniversary of Robbie and the Take That Boys releasing their first ever solo single. Can you remember what that was? We'll see if you're right in a minute. Let's have one of our favourites, though, and not just because it name checks Magic, but, you know, because it's an absolute bop. Could It Be Magic on Magic Radio?

0: Rihanna, Umbrella on Magic Radio. It's the best variety from the 80s to now. The nation could do with a bit of rain, so I'm doing a rain dance whilst playing that song. It's so crispy and dry out there, isn't it? This is Magic Radio. It is the perfect playlist for Wednesday, and I'm Dan playing you the best variety from the 80s to now. I played Take That just now because today, back in the 90s, is the day they released their first ever single. Can you remember which song that was? Come on, you're a big Take That fan. They were like spring chickens back then. We all were. It was, of course, Do What You Like. If you got that right, give yourself 50 listener points. Next, give me 20 minutes and I'll give you four decades of brilliant music. From The Cutting Crew next to Ella Henderson, and somewhere in the middle, Jill Scott returns to pick a naughty song for her perfect playlist.
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0: It's an iconic song, that one, with all the dance moves and everything. Backstreet Boys, Everybody, on Magic Radio. I'm Dan, with your perfect playlist for the end of Wednesday, the 22nd of July. It's World Brain Day today, so I hope yours is okay and they're being nice to it. If you do need to switch off for a little bit and relax after the stresses of a Wednesday, then Mellow Magic is here in half an hour. Whatever helps. First, though, it's guest time. Every night through the week, a showbiz friend of Magic Radio comes on to pick a song for their own perfect playlist. And in our Rayo app, you can listen to everybody's previous perfect playlists all in one go, like Danny from The Script and Boy George, who were both on picking their favourites recently. This week, it's all about England Lioness Jill Scott, MBE, and tonight, she fancies a sing-along.
1: 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I think whenever you sing that part, you can't help but give a little dance. But I think the lyrics of this song are fantastic, and Beyoncé, wow, don't think I can say enough good words about her. So yeah, let's go. To the Left.

0: This is Magic Radio. That was Ella Henderson and Ghost. I'm Dan Morrissey. Speaking of ghosts, by the way, I noticed earlier on I was in Next. Needed some new socks. That's boring. They have got their Halloween stuff out. So if you want something pumpkin themed, it's never too early, is it? It's mostly doorstops and squidgy pumpkin cushions, but you know, Halloween is only 4 months away. Come on, guys. Now, tomorrow morning when you wake up, Gok Wan is back on the Magic Radio Breakfast Show with Harriet Scott. They've got all your usual bits and pieces, including the Reflex, radio's toughest game, Pole Position, where you have to guess what the nation is thinking, and also forget Versace, Gucci or Prada. The hottest accessory of summer 2026 is a tea towel. Fashion. 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They finally arrived. You helped us put together the Ten Commandments recently, and the only way you can get one is by making Gok Wan and Harriet Scott your first choice when you wake up. 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
11: The best variety from

This is Magic Radio. I'm Dan Morrissey with your perfect playlist for the end of Wednesday, the 22nd of July. And that's Keane. Everybody's changing. Everybody's growing up. Prince George of Wales is 13 today. He's a teenager. I mean, that seems to have flown by, doesn't it? That doesn't make sense. Anyway, he's released a photo of him all grown up in a very snazzy suit, looking very cool. Meanwhile, pop star and actress Selena Gomez is 34 today. Hollywood great Willem Dafoe is 71. And Danny Glover is 80 as well. Happy birthday. If it's your birthday today, you share it with those absolute stars. What is it for you today? 21 plus VAT? You're welcome. Right, we're 10 minutes from our world-famous Mellow Magic evening show right now. You can probably smell the essential oils starting to waft. I think Nicky Chapman started to run you a bath. You've earned it. 4 hours of relaxing classics on the way as we start to wind down Wednesday with loads of songs like this.

0: me. Sam Smith, who's back with a brand new album later on this summer. That is Stay With Me on Magic Radio. I'm Dan. That's my final song for you tonight. On tomorrow night's Perfect Playlist, we'll be celebrating, among other things, the start of the Commonwealth Games in Glasgow. For now then, let's start winding down Wednesday, which has been National Hammock Day. So whether you've got access to a hammock or not, take it as a sign, you need to be horizontal. Relaxing classics to help out on Mellow Magic next. 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She'll give you James Blunt, Seal, and it all kicks off ever so gently with Cyndi Lauper's Time After Time. Magic
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3: 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I'm Nikki Chapman, and starting off our first hour, it's Cyndi Lauper.

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1: Oh, I know. Boy, oh boy. Or barely awake. Paddle to the metal. Oh, man. I should do this for a living.
0: It feels good to be Boatu. It feels good to Geico.

James Blunt, you're beautiful, the funniest man on socials. If you don't follow him, it might be worth a go. So good evening to you. It's Wednesday already. I know. How quickly is this week going? I can hear the sigh, I think, from some of the parents trying to get their kids into a school holiday routine. Best of luck with that. So hello to you, and everyone is welcome tonight. So if you've only just got in, kick off those shoes, grab a drink, kettle's on. If you're lucky enough to have a garden or a courtyard, we sound great out there, I'm just going to say. Turn off your socials. That's always a good thing to do. I say that, push the phone away unless you're listening to us on the phone, and then keep it close. And I would love you on this Wednesday evening to just chill. Yeah, take it easy. For those on the road, and I know there's a lot of you, especially people going on holiday, you might be driving there tonight. Good evening. We're going to keep you company, whether you're stuck in traffic or perhaps you're just driving home from work. Or if you just fancy a really relaxed, chilled evening, you have chosen the right place. It is Chappers here with your Mellow Magic.

0: Wet, Wet, Wet, and Angel Eyes. Brackets, Home and Away. That's a TV show. I didn't know Angel Eyes was also called Home and Away. There you go. You learn something new every day. Wednesday, there you are. That's what we've learned. Now, this has come from Granny Liz. She says, hi, Nikki. Please, can you mention my beautiful grandchildren, Ellie and Thomas, who I'm taking away on holiday tomorrow morning for 5 nights in Cornwall. I am Granny Liz, and this is the first time I'm taking my grandchildren away on holiday alone, and I am so excited. Please, can you play us a song? Thank you. Granny Liz, you are going to have the best time. I can remember going away with my nana. She spoiled us rotten, and they're going to love it. They're going to absolutely love it. So have a great time and keep us on. You can take us with you. If you would like to get in touch, as Granny Liz has done, why don't you drop me a little text, 61054, start your message with magic. Or email me, that always works, nikki@magic.co.uk. And I spell Nikki, N-I-C-K-I, N-I-C-K-I at magic.co.uk. And you can get a little mention on the radio. It is Mellow Magic for your Wednesday evening. And we have plenty more on the way to help you to relax and also to wind down from Leanne Rimes, Ed Sheeran, and also Elton John.
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13: The best variety from the 80s to now.

Ed Sheeran and Lego House. Great song. I've just been looking through the log of all the tracks that we're playing you this evening. We have got a brilliant Mellow Years in the next hour. I'm just letting you know nice and early in case you fancy playing along. The lovely Calvin has been in touch and has asked for a happy birthday mention for Tony Beer and William Jones. Have a lovely evening, boys. And Owen in Chelmsford said, I've just finished assembling some new garden furniture. Good timing. And I'm sitting in the conservatory with a coffee, enjoying the view and listening to the show. It's clouded over tonight, but it's still quite warm and muggy. Do you know what, Owen? I've just had a little look outside the studio and it's a bit like that here. It's looking grey and there is a part of me that hopes it starts to rain. It's not going to, but we could do with a short shower. How about that? Glad we can keep you company. Here's Elton John. I guess that's why they call it the blues on Mellow Magic.

0: Something about his voice. Michael Bublé and Lost on tonight's Mellow Magic. Now, I wonder how many of you are either on holiday or heading for your holidays. And if you are, why don't you take Magic Radio with you in our Rayo app? 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So wherever you are in the country, enjoy it. There is so much variety there. And we know there's so many beautiful spots in the UK to go on holiday, especially when the weather is like this. It's perfect. We can accompany you. Plus, you can listen back to loads of shows so you never miss a moment of Magic Radio. 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I promise you, you can also listen to me again and again. But you've got me live tonight. Yeah, it is your Wednesday evening show on Mellow Magic. And it continues next with E17 and Gabrielle. And a huge 2015 hit from Ellie Goulding. Mellow Magic.
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0: playing you Paul Young every time you go away. It is Nikki Chapman here. Thank you for spending your Wednesday evening with Mellow Magic. If you give me your next 20 minutes, I'll bring you our game, The Mellow Years. It's a good one tonight. Plus more beautiful tunes to help you to relax and chill. It's what we all deserve, isn't it? We have Celine Dion coming up, Gregory Abbott and Emily Sandé featuring Labyrinth, all on the way just for you.
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0: 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I'm Nikki C, and thank you for winding down into Wednesday night with Mellow Magic.

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0: Emily Sandé featuring Labyrinth Beneath Your Beautiful on tonight's Mellow Magic. So how are we all feeling? It is midweek, and would you like to win a Magic Radio mug? Now is your chance.
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0: So here we go. If you've never played along, this is called The Mellow Years. It's our game that asks you to guess the year of one of our beautiful mellow tracks. And if you get it right, you can win yourself a Magic Radio mug. We also like to give you some clues, so listen very carefully, and it might help narrow down the year that we are after. So, in the year the next song came out, MTV launched in August, this year that we're talking about, making music videos central to pop culture, the year MTV launched. There you go. Second clue, the wedding of Prince Charles and Diana, the Princess of Wales, in July, became one of the most watched television events in history, with an estimated, can you believe this, 750 million viewers. Some of you may remember it, some of you may have read about it. This is the year that we are after. I remember it. And I wonder if you can remember this one. She got credit card, stand on the side. She's got Betty Davis eyes. Oh, that is a great track. It was the biggest hit of the year we are after, winning Grammy Awards for both Record of the Year and Song of the Year, Betty Davis Eyes by Kim Carnes. So if you think you know the year that song was released, give us a call when we open the lines on 03444 7788. They're going to open as soon as I hit play on this next track. This next track. They're going to close tonight at 9:18, so you don't have that long, do you? We're going to choose one of you at random. We'll be giving you a call back to get you on the show. So give us a call. Here is the number if you've never played before. 03444 7788. Are you ready? This is the song we're talking about. It has the best intro ever. So which year is this mellow song from, please? I'm going to stop talking now.

0: Extreme More Than Words. It's one of those songs that just goes round and round your head. But how have you got on with The Mellow Years, the previous track that I played you? One of my favourites of all time. I'm not going to give away any more details, but the lines are now officially closed and we're going to choose one of you at random to come on the show, have a chat with me and play. Most importantly, for that magic radio mug, yes. Also on the way, more timeless tunes for a Wednesday evening from Richard Marx. We've got a beautiful track from S Club 7 and also Mariah Carey coming up.
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0: It is Nikki Chapman here on Mellow Magic playing you S Club 7. There you go. Never had a dream come true. Right, it is time to play this.
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0: It is the Mellow Years. It's the game where we ask you to guess the year of one of our tracks. And if you get it right, you can win yourself a lovely Magic Radio mug. He has been chosen at random and delighted that he's joining us on this Wednesday evening. Hello to you, John.
3: Hello to you.
0: How are we on a Wednesday? Do we like a Wednesday?
3: Oh, we love a Wednesday. It's my last day, so we're off tomorrow, so looking forward to it.
0: Oh, you know, when you say it's your last day, is it your last day at work? Are you going on holiday tomorrow?
3: Just a couple of day holiday with the wife and the doggies.
0: Oh, lovely. Where are you going?
3: We're going up north because a friend of ours, Mark and Michelle, are getting married. And so we're going up for their reception. So we're travelling up to see them on Saturday.
0: Very nice, very nice. Well, you might not want to give them your Magic Radio mug. We'll see how you get on, shall we? A little bit earlier, I played you Phil Collins in the Air Tonight for the mug. Can you tell me what year was that song released as a single, please?
3: Unfortunately, 1981.
0: Oh, now you say unfortunately. Woo! Congratulations. Why unfortunately? Is that because we both remember it so well?
3: I was in the army. I was doing my junior leader, a passing junior leader, and I was at 1 and 3 training regiments for the Morale Engineer. We all watched it.
0: So when you're saying we all watched it, are you referring to the wedding of Prince Charles and the Princess of Wales?
3: Yep.
0: I remember it so well, yeah. And how long did you serve in the army for?
3: 15 years, man.
0: Okay, well, from all of us, we should say a massive thank you on that one, and you have won yourself a Magic Radio mug. Was that a squeal of excitement?
3: Oh, yeah, definitely.
0: Well, you and your good lady, have a safe journey, have a lovely few days, and I hope the wedding goes really well. And thank you for being part of Mellow Magic this evening.
3: Well, thank you. Thank you very much.
0: Nice talking to you. Cheers, that's really kind. Thank you, John. Bye.
3: Bye-bye.
0: Well done to John. And if you would like to win a Magic Radio mug, why don't you play along tomorrow night at the same time?
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4: 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She brings me in a piece. 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I take her water when she's thirsty.

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1: 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Now, don't forget, Gokwan and Harriet Scott are back tomorrow morning on the Magic Radio Breakfast Show with all your favourite features, including the double dose, the reflex and pole position, where you have to guess what the nation is thinking. And I'm just going to put this out there. Forget Versace, Gucci, Prada, the hottest accessory of summer 2026 is our 10 Commandments of Midlife Tea Towels. You knew that, didn't you? They are finally here, and the only way you can win one is by making Gok and Harriet your first choice when you wake up. So don't forget to join them tomorrow. But stay with me, Nikki Chapman, on Mellow Magic tonight, please, because I've got more timeless chill tunes to come from Christopher and also Kelly Clarkson.

0: Right then, Hazza, here's a question. What do origami, clothes and a mobile phone all have in common?
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0: What is Jaffa Cakes? 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

0: beautiful south and a little time on Mellow Magic. Want to give a mention to Stephanie Wint in Edinburgh, who's got in touch. She says, good evening, Nikki. You were talking about holidays a little bit earlier. I got back from Malta today and I absolutely loved it. It's the first time in 40 years that I've been abroad and the people of Malta are so friendly. Thinking of going back again next year, it was also very hot. Stephanie, do you know what? She says, I'm elated. I love that. I'm elated. Lovely. What a great holiday experience. I'm glad you come back and you're listening to Mellow Magic. It is Nikki Chapman here, and thank you for spending your Wednesday evening with us. If you give me 20 minutes, I'll give you the most beautiful, relaxing classics from some of the world's greatest artists. How about some Tracy Chapman, Shakespeare's sister, and Iglesias, or Enrique even? He's just coming up and on the way.
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0: Good evening now, wherever you are, whatever you're doing, welcome to Mellow Magic with me, Nikki Chapman.

hero. So good evening and happy Wednesday to you as we wind down, and we are officially over halfway through the week. How has it been, yeah? Are the kids, the little ones, behaving themselves? Are you on holiday? Has it been a long week so far? Well, don't worry, as we are way over halfway, the weekend is a little bit closer. That's how I always look at it. When I was at school, I used to look at the clock on the wall, and after midday, I used to breathe a sigh of relief because we were closer to the weekend than we were apart. Producer Murray's laughing at me. Did you not do that? Yes, you did. There you go, you see. So why don't you settle in with me, chappers, with two more hours of the best relaxing classics here on Mellow Magic. We've got Grover Washington Jr. featuring Bill Withers lined up. But first, how about some Michael Jackson? No.

0: There you go. We can pretend it's just the two of us. Hopefully there's a few more of you out there. Grover Washington Jr. featuring Bill Withers on tonight's Mellow Magic with me, Chappers. Going to say hello to Sandra, who I met a little bit earlier today. She loves listening to Magic Radio during the day and into the night. So thank you so much, Sandra. This is your Mellow Magic. We're bringing you the best chill tunes to really help you to relax on this Wednesday evening. So how about some Robbie Williams? We've got a great track from Pink, and also, she's such a legend, Barbara Streisand.
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This is your Mellow Magic. We are with you every single night, 8 till midnight. It is a positive place and we are a family, aren't we? And we always love to bring you a little element of good news at this time. And this is wonderful. Dutch supermarket chain Jumbo has introduced special chat checkout lanes to help combat loneliness, especially among older adults, which is such a fabulous idea. So unlike regular checkout lanes, when everyone's in a rush, aren't they? Let's be honest. These cash registers encourage customers to take their time and to chat with the cashiers instead of just rushing through. How many times has the person in front of you been chatting and you're like that? Come on, come on, I'm in a hurry. And they're trying to stop that. And the idea was launched in 2019 in a Dutch town, and it has proved so popular, Jumbo, the supermarket, has expanded it to hundreds of their stores across the Netherlands. And the initiative is part of a broader national effort to reduce loneliness, recognising that for many seniors, a trip to the grocery store may be one of the few opportunities for social interaction. And that is so true. Some locations have even added chat corners where people can sit together over a coffee. I mean, it's such a small thing, but it is enormous, isn't it? And rather than replacing fast checkout lanes, the chat checkout simply offer customers a choice. So allowing those who want a conversation to connect with staff while shoppers in a hurry can still use the regular or self-checkout lanes. Again, that's not rocket science. It's just kindness, isn't it? It's such a lovely thing to do. So well done to Jumbo, this supermarket chain in the Netherlands. And I've mentioned it before, but I work in a charity shop and you know, all the volunteers are amazing. And if you're a volunteer, thank you. And we have people coming into our shop not to buy, just to have a chat. And that's the whole point now, isn't it? And if they want to come in and have a chat, that's lovely. And if they buy, it doesn't matter, because I think charity shops and all of us have a social responsibility to give time to others. So well done to them. And I'm really hoping perhaps some of the supermarkets in the UK follow this lead.

0: Nikki here on Mellow Magic. Hey there, Delilah by the Plain White Tees. Now, here we go. We are talking the no repeat workday. So if the office is empty because of the summer holidays, and let's be honest, often they can be, can't they? Then make sure you switch the radio to Magic Radio. Everyone who is working will love it. But not only that, we guarantee to make your workday go, well, even more quickly, thanks to the no repeat workday. Because when you're sitting there, you don't want to hear the same song again and again and again. So the no repeat workday, it starts for an hour of non-stop music at 9 o'clock in the morning, and it runs all the way through to 5 o'clock with Tom and Kat on home time. So why don't you put us on and leave us on and make your day even better? It's the no repeat workday on Magic Radio, and I hope we can make your evening better as well by continuing with Mellow Magic tonight, because I've got more relaxing classics on the way from Sting and also Christina Perry.
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0: Going to give a little shout out to the lovely Ashley Fisher, who's listening. Evening to you, Ashley. And also to Nicola, who sent us a lovely note. She's getting over a difficult time. She's been in touch. Nicola, you know who you are. I know you're listening and enjoying Mellow Magic tonight. And I really hope these beautiful tunes are helping you. It is Chappers here, and thank you for your company on this Wednesday evening. If you give me the next 20 minutes, I'll bring you even more of the most timeless, relaxing classics from Aerosmith, Simply Red, and Adele here on Mellow Magic.
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So good evening to you. It is Nikki Chapman here. Kicking off this hour, we had Aerosmith, I Don't Want to Miss a Thing, into Simply Red, If You Don't Know Me By Now, and you've just heard the most beautiful song by Adele, Easy On Me. So how are we this evening? Yeah, are you having a good Wednesday? Only in just under an hour left of it, but I hope it's gone well and the week has gone well for you. And this is the part of the show where we give you a mellow musing, something to make you think about. And it's a lovely one, actually, because I didn't realise this. Tomorrow is Gorgeous Grandma Day. Isn't that lovely? Gorgeous Grandma Day, or I'm going to say National Gorgeous Nana Day as well, because I know some nanas prefer that term rather than grandma. And it's the time of the year in which we celebrate the grannies and nannies in our lives. And if you think about it, we have Mother's Day and Father's Day. They exist, so it's only fair that we have a special day dedicated to the grandmothers and the difference that they make. I mean, what would be better than to have an entire day devoting to that? Yeah, I think so. I was really lucky. I grew up with a nana and a grandma, and they played such a pivotal role in my upbringing. They really did. So if your grandma is still with you, National Gorgeous Grandma Day is the perfect day for you to let her know just how special she is. And if your grandmother is no longer with us, then perhaps tomorrow could be a day where you just take a moment to remember a really beautiful and precious memory associated with your grandma stroke nana in her memory. Yeah, either way, grandparents we know play such a special role in our lives. And tomorrow is all about celebrating that role.

0: Nicky, have a little mention to Tom from Bristol. He says, I'm driving home, Nicky, after a late 12-hour shift and loving the relaxing music. Tom, we are here for you. That is what it is all about, helping you to relax and also in the nicest way just to switch off. Yeah. This is Mellow Magic playing you the best songs to soundtrack this evening. And on the way, more great tunes for a Wednesday from Cyndi Lauper. We've got Stereophonics coming up and also beautiful track from 10cc.
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Such a great tune. Stereophonics, Handbags and Glad Rags from 2001. And don't forget, you can listen again to this or any other of the Mellow Magic shows on our free Rare app with me, or indeed the wonderful Lynn Parsons, my Mellow Magic sister. At any time, at any day, we are here for you with the best music always. Whitney Houston coming up, but first, here's 10cc.

0: playing you Whitney Houston and I Will Always Love You on Mellow Magic. Now, if you want a more soulful soundtrack, then we've got a radio station for you. 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Simon Phillips is here every morning with Magic Soul's No Repeat Workday, and that means even more. Well, it could mean Diana Ross, John Legend, The Commodores, Stevie Wonder. I mean, first-class artists. Plus, you also get the wonderful Lamar's Lunchtime Show with 60 minutes of the biggest songs while you perhaps eat your sandwiches, you're out and about. It is Magic Soul on your radio, in the Rayo app. Or you can always ask your smart speaker to play Magic Soul. And I'm going to add, it sounds great if you're out in a park or in your garden as well. But please don't get anywhere quite yet, because back here on Mellow Magic tonight, we have more timeless tunes on the way from Lionel Richie and Snow Patrol.
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0: It is Nikki Chapman here, and another relaxing, warm Wednesday. We're getting used to this weather, aren't we? It's going to be such a shock when autumn finally comes. And I have to say, it has been a real delight keeping you company this evening. Please join me if you can tomorrow night from 8, and do take care.
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1: 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Mellow Magic, always the best way to wind down the day with Nikki Chapman, back tonight from 8 on Magic Radio. And good to be with you through the night tonight. It's Paul Hayes with the best variety from the 80s to now.

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1: To clarify, though, I'm only figuratively lost, in case you were worried.
0: It feels good to be Boatyu. It feels good to Geico.

Ed Sheeran, Bad Habits on Magic Radio. Welcome along. It's Paul Hayes playing at the best variety from the 80s to now. And fresh from her incredible performance at the halftime show at the World Cup final, I've got Madonna coming up in a moment. And talking of big performances, we've got the Commonwealth Games opening ceremony happening later tonight in Glasgow at the OVO Hydro. That looks like it's going to be quite impressive to get the Commonwealth Games started. Here's Amy Grant on Magic Radio.

Deep Blue Something, Breakfast at Tiffany's on Magic Radio. Always the best variety from the 80s to now. Late night Wednesday and into Thursday morning already. I think it's gone quite fast this first week of the summer holidays, actually. How's it all been for you so far? Have you had to buy lots of random things? Is the money already starting to stack up a little bit? We had to buy water shoes for my son because we were doing this slip and slide thing in Sussex, and he had to have water shoes for it. So we went and bought water shoes, thinking, you're never, ever going to wear these ever again. We're probably going to have to do a lot involving water this summer to make the most of them.

0: Spice Girls, Say You'll Be There on Magic Radio, always playing the best variety from the 80s to now. It's Paul Hayes, late Wednesday into Thursday morning, and wherever you're at in your day, welcome along. Maybe you're up late getting stuff done or working through the night. If you're heading on holiday anytime soon, by the way, then do take Magic Radio with you in the Rayo app. You'll be able to listen to Magic Radio and our family of stations, and there's a playlist for every mood, including summer hits and mellow power ballads, which is worth a listen as well. 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Really good to have on your phone. I've got Patrick Swayze coming up from Dirty Dancing, Anne-Marie and George Michael all to come next.
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0: Lovely to be with you on Magic Radio with the best variety from the 80s to now. Late Wednesday into Thursday, 23rd of July today. And if you can give me 20 minutes more of the best variety coming up with Latitude Festival getting started today. I've got someone who is going to be live there in Suffolk this weekend. Teddy Swims on the way. Phil Collins and Will Young all to come in the next 20 minutes. Magic
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